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8: And good morning. Fine, clear, sunny and hot today. We're heading for 35 degrees. Tomorrow back to 24 with a shower or two. A shower or two around for Wednesday and the showers persisting into Thursday.
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You're loving life. There's Steps saying the last thing on my mind. Better music and more of it on the way very shortly from the 80s. The Pointer Sisters, some local homegrown music coming up with Chris Staff shortly as well. Right now, this is James Arthur.

0: As a boy at the age of 13, Mr. Barry Thornton came up to me and said, look after those fingers, son.
1: Hey, we are some more local homegrown music there. The Road He Took and Chris Stuff this morning. Today, remaining fine, clear, sunny and very summery today. This afternoon, we're heading for 35 degrees. A quick sponsorship break, then we're back into it. We'll hear from Fastball from 1998 and Florence and the Machine next here at Loving Life.
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0: Across the Clarence Valley, this is Loving Life, your local community radio station with East 17 and West End Girls. Now, this coming Friday, the Westlawn Charity Golf Day for our kids, a local charity fundraiser raising money for the children's wards in Northern Rivers Hospitals, including Grafton, is happening. 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
1: Get ready for three huge days of horses, cattle and top-class camp drafting action. The legendary Copmanhurst Camp Draft is back this Friday to Sunday at the Copmanhurst Recreational Grounds. 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So mark the calendar and head to Copmanhurst for three big days of camp drafting action starting this Friday. 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

Loving Life and Keith Urban's Wasted Time this morning. News not too far away. We'll get the latest from the newsroom. Then stick around. Better music and more of it continues next hour. Right now, a song from Deborah Conway from a 1991 debut album called String of Pearls. Now, when this song was first presented to Deborah Conway, they laid the track down and she was apparently embarrassed by how upbeat the song sounded. She wanted to rework the song and made it sound more downbeat. Probably a good thing she left it the way it was. Gave me a pretty good song. It's only the beginning here at Loving Life.

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1: Local advocates are encouraging more conversations about dementia as Dementia Action Week gets underway today. A new survey shows more than one in five Australians say they would have nobody to talk to if they or a loved one showed early signs of dementia, while 54% are unsure how to begin the conversation with their GP. In other local news, Clarence Valley Council will seek legal advice before electing a new mayor. Peter Johnston resigned from the position on Friday following confirmation a procedural error in Thursday's election. Deputy Mayor Christy Yeager will preside in the interim. Residents are also being reminded that today is a high fire danger day. All fire permits are suspended and the RFS is urging people to monitor conditions and review their bushfire survival plans. And in local sport, the Grafton Ghosts held their presentation night across the weekend at the Crown Hotel, with Cooper Woods named First Grade Best and Fairest and also taking the Blood and Guts Award. That's some of what's making local news and sport today for Monday, the 21st of September.
2: Get ready for three huge days of horses, cattle and top-class camp drafting action. The legendary Copmanhurst Camp Draft is back this Friday to Sunday at the Copmanhurst Recreational Grounds. Running since 1957, it's one of the Clarence Valley's longest running sporting events, bringing competitors from across New South Wales and Queensland together for a massive weekend of competition, country spirit and great entertainment. So mark the calendar and head to Copmanhurst for three big days of camp drafting action starting this Friday. 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
11: And good morning. Fine, clear, sunny and hot today. We're heading for 35 degrees. Tomorrow back to 24 with a shower or two. A shower or two around for Wednesday and the showers persisting into Thursday.
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from 1993, the Bodines, and a song that featured in the TV series Party of Five and Closer to Three. It is James here this morning. Hopefully you can stick around very soon. Music from Campbell James Split Ends, one of their very early hits from the late 1970s coming up. And right now, Samantha Jade, What Have You Done to Me?

0: go. True blue Aussie ocker there. Campbell James and It's My Country. Some more homegrown music here at Loving Life 103.1. And this afternoon might be somewhere, a good idea to get somewhere nice and cool. Might be too early in the season for a swim yet, but you never know. 35, the forecast high this afternoon, remaining fine, clear and sunny. Good news is the temperature's coming back about 10 degrees with a few showers around for the rest of the week for Tuesday, Wednesday and Thursday. So only really hot today.
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0: There we are, Mac. Put the instant beat between the old Leo Sayer song there and Thunder in My Heart here at Loving Life 103.1. As we head up towards midday, we've got the midday news and information. We'll check the weather. Then Andrew's along this afternoon with the country lunch pack.
1: Get ready for three huge days of horses, cattle and top-class camp drafting action. The legendary Copmanhurst Camp Draft is back this Friday to Sunday at the Copmanhurst Recreational Grounds. Running since 1957, it's one of the Clarence Valley's longest-running sporting events, bringing competitors from across New South Wales and Queensland together for a massive weekend of competition, country spirit and great entertainment. So mark the calendar and head to Copmanhurst for three big days of camp drafting action starting this Friday. 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

And there's the Mentals, Too Many Times here at Loving Life 103.1. News and information not too far away. Then Andrew Andrews along with the Country Lunch back this afternoon. Enjoy the rest of your afternoon.

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1: Clarence Valley Council will remain without a mayor while councillors seek legal advice over how the vacant position should now be filled. An extraordinary meeting on Friday was held after council confirmed an error in Thursday's mayoral election involving councillors Peter Johnston and Ray Smith. Council says the procedural error did not invalidate the declaration of councillor Johnston as mayor, but the result could have been subject to a legal challenge. Councillor Johnston resigned from the position before Friday's extraordinary meeting, creating a casual vacancy. Speaking on Loving Life before the meeting on Friday, newly elected Deputy Mayor Christy Yeager said the mistake was a serious one.
2: On a human error happens, but I will not diminish the severity of what this particular mistake. It is a very big deal.
1: Councillors have now voted to obtain legal advice within 14 days before moving to elect a new mayor. Deputy Mayor Christy Yeager will preside in the interim, with another extraordinary meeting expected once that legal advice has been received. A high fire danger rating is in place across the Clarence Valley today, with the New South Wales Rural Fire Service urging residents to be ready to act. People are being encouraged to review their bushfire survival plans with their families, remain informed and monitor conditions throughout the day. Anyone planning to burn should also check the status of their fire permit before lighting. The RFS is reminding residents to keep up to date with any fires in their area through the Hazards Near Me app. The importance of conversation and connection in regional and rural communities is being highlighted as Dementia Action Week gets underway today. A new survey has found more than one in five Australians say they would have no one to talk to if they or a loved one began showing early signs of dementia. The findings also reveal 54% aren't sure they would know how to begin a conversation about dementia with their GP. Co-author of the book To Dementia With Love, Dr. Deborah Graves, believes the strong connections found in regional communities can help start those important conversations.
3: So I think it's lovely in regional and rural communities where community is much stronger than sometimes in metropolitan areas. So it's very important for locals to realise that talking about dementia really does help. It's important to allow others to be there for you in the community. You're not alone, and that existing community remains an important source of connection, as does your family and friends.
1: A Grafton pharmacy has been recognised at the Independent Pharmacies Australia Pharmacy Excellence Awards. 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The award recognises professional care and services provided through community pharmacy, with Michael and the Southside pharmacy team recognised for their contribution to healthcare in the local community.
0: Loving Life, local sport.
1: The Grafton Ghosts have officially wrapped up their season with their annual presentation night at the Crown Hotel across the weekend. In first grade, Cooper Woods was named best and fairest, Adam Slater took player's player, Jake Martin was named best back and Cade Carter best forward, while Reese Davis received the most consistent award. In reserve grade, Riley Law collected both player's player and best forward, Lucas Law was named best and fairest and Austin Toyer best back. In the ladies, Sophie Diver and Hayley Williamson were dual winners of the best and fairest. Poppy Farrow received player's player, Cheyenne Martin was named best back and Tanika Crispin best forward. And in the under-18s, Cruz Sewell was named best and fairest, Jackson Sullivan player's player, Taj Hextall best back and Jet Chapman best forward. Among the other major awards, Bo Salmon and Justin King received the President's Award. While Brandon Williams scored the most tries across any grade, Cooper Woods finished with the most points, while Kyron Nipperis was named Rookie of the Year. Spike Gaddies and Dinger shared Club Person of the Year. Reese Davis received the Old Boys Award. Cooper Woods, the Blood and Guts Award. And Adam Slater, the Heart and Soul Award. And the South Grafton Rebels will hold their presentation night this Saturday at the Good Intent Hotel. And that's the latest in Loving Life local news and sport. The weather details are next.
4: Get ready for three huge days of horses, cattle and top-class camp drafting action. The legendary Copmanhurst Camp Draft is back this Friday to Sunday at the Copmanhurst Recreational Grounds. Running since 1957, it's one of the Clarence Valley's longest-running sporting events, bringing competitors from across New South Wales and Queensland together for a massive weekend of competition, country spirit and great entertainment. So mark the calendar and head to Copmanhurst for three big days of camp drafting action starting this Friday. 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
8: Sunny for the rest of today. Some possible showers around tomorrow and a shower or two forecast for Wednesday and Thursday.
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103.1 Love and Life. You got the Country Lunch Pack on the radio. Hi, my name's Andrew with some quality country music for a Monday. It's playing one of the legends right now. It's the great Charlie Pride at Love and Life.

0: Yeah, that's new country out today. That's Darlinghurst. First play here at Love and Life. It's called Big G Wiz. Great to see the guys with new music back on the radio. Don Williams on the way, and also Brad Butcher, Felicity Urquhart. More good Australian country music coming up here at the Country Lunch Pack at Love and Life.
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0: 103.1 Love and Life. You got the Country Lunch Pack on the radio from the latest album from Luke Bryant, Science. That's the opening track. It's called Finders Keepers featuring Luke Combs on it. Came out last week. Go and stream it right now. Check it out. It's a really cool album from Luke Bryant. It's called Signs. Love playing it here at Love and Life with Tim McGraw, Taylor Swift, Keith Urban, all on the one track. I'm surprised we all didn't explode with excitement when it came out. We're all still here to listen to it. Love it. Highway Don't Care. Get on the radio for you right after this here at Love and
1: Life. Get ready for three huge days of horses, cattle and top-class camp drafting action. The legendary Copmanhurst Camp Draft is back this Friday to Sunday at the Copmanhurst Recreational Grounds. Running since 1957, it's one of the Clarence Valley's longest-running sporting events, bringing competitors from across New South Wales and Queensland together for a massive weekend of competition, country spirit, and great entertainment. So mark the calendar and head to Copmanhurst for three big days of camp drafting action starting this Friday. 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
1: 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Clarence Valley Council, meanwhile, remains without a mayor. Councillors met on Friday after an error was confirmed in the previous day's mayoral election. Peter Johnston resigned as mayor before the extraordinary meeting, and councillors have now voted to seek legal advice within 14 days. Deputy Mayor Christy Yeager will preside in the meantime. Dementia Action Week also begins today, with new research highlighting the importance of conversation and connection, particularly in regional areas. And residents are reminded today is a high fire danger day, with all fire permits suspended. And your local sport, the Grafton Goats have held their season presentation night, while the South Grafton Rebels will hold their presentation night this Saturday at the Good Intent Hotel. That's some of what's making local news and sport today for Monday, September 21.
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9: Sunny for the rest of today. Some possible showers around tomorrow and a shower or two forecast for Wednesday and Thursday.
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103.1 Love and Life, getting all your teenage dangs out on the radio with Killing Heidi. Jenny Morris, before she went solo, came over here with a band from New Zealand, QED. They had one good song. I'm going to play it for you right after this from Philip Phillips. This is Home at Love and Life.

0: 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Send it in to us. We'd love to play it for you. Pink, the Bee Gees on the way from 1987 at 103.1 Love and Life.
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4: The Clarence Valley, from the hills to the sea, there's no

0: That's the Mondos and the summer of 81 in the spring of 2026. May as well be summer. Some serious temperatures going on today. Lucky the temps are going to drop down tomorrow, getting to about 24 for tomorrow on Wednesday, 25 on Thursday with the showers kicking in. 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
3: Thanks, Evie. 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
1: Clarence Valley Council will remain without a mayor while councillors seek legal advice on how the vacancy should be filled. An extraordinary meeting was held on Friday after council confirmed an error in Thursday's mayoral election. Councillor Peter Johnston resigned as mayor before Friday's meeting, creating a casual vacancy. Councillors have voted to obtain legal advice within 14 days, with Deputy Mayor Christy Yeager to preside in the meantime. Today is a high fire danger day across the region, meaning all fire permits are suspended. The Rural Fire Service is urging residents to review their bushfire survival plans, monitor conditions, and keep the Hazards Near Me app handy. Southside Pharmacy has also received national recognition, winning the Professional Services Award at the Independent Pharmacies Australia Awards in Cairns recently. And in local sport, the Grafton Ghosts have wrapped up their season with their presentation night across the weekend. Cooper Woods was first grade best and fairest, while Sophie Diver and Hayley Williamson were joint ladies best and fairest winners. That's some of what's making local news and sport today for Monday, September 21st.
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7: Sunny for the rest of today. Some possible showers around tomorrow and a shower or two forecast for Wednesday and Thursday.
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103.1 Love and Life, better music, more of it, The Pretenders, and I'll stand by you. I'll hang around and play some good music for you on a Monday afternoon. It's digging deep through the 45s here at Love and Life, and I found one from the 70s. I haven't played on the way on the radio in a while. That's Eruption, One Way Ticket. Get that on the radio after this from Darryl Braithwaite. It was the last single he released, and it's a cracking song. This is called Love Songs at 103.1 Love and Life.

0: 103.1 Love and Life, better music, more of it with Oz Craw. And I've just reminded, I've missed the 10 o'clock opening to go and play my tickets to Oz Craw. They've announced a new show at the Opera House. It's on the 28th of November, and tickets went on sale at 10 o'clock this morning. I was going to buy tickets, but of course, you prep for the radio show, you forget all the stuff that's going on. I wanted to buy tickets in the pre-sale, but... And I was going to do that on Friday until I found out in the pre-sale you had to become an Opera House member, which cost you an extra $110 to be able to buy tickets, which cost $173 to sit on the steps. So one ticket would have cost me $283 to buy in a pre-sale just to see Oz Craw at the Opera House. I would have signed up for the Opera House newsletter. Not a problem with that. But when you make me become a member and pay an extra $110 to buy a ticket, I think that's what sucks, Opera House. I'm still going to have a crack and see if I can get some tickets to Oz Craw at the steps of the Opera House. It's going to be a cracking show. And also, it's my birthday on the 26th, so the 28th makes it an extended birthday weekend. Love those guys. All-time favourite band. Love them. Katy Perry on the way, and the Cutting Crew as well here at Love and Life.
1: Get ready for three huge days of horses, cattle and top-class camp drafting action. The legendary Copmanhurst Camp Draft is back this Friday to Sunday at the Copmanhurst Recreational Grounds. Running since 1957, it's one of the Clarence Valley's longest-running sporting events, bringing competitors from across New South Wales and Queensland together for a massive weekend of competition, country spirit and great entertainment. So mark the calendar and head to Copmanhurst for three big days of camp drafting action starting this Friday. 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

0: 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That is Sean Kay and Mumblings. I can sit here and talk forever, but we got some music played before we get to the news at 3. 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

0: 103.1. Loving Life Local News. Clarence Valley Council will remain without a mayor while councillors seek legal advice over how the vacant position should now be filled. An extraordinary meeting on Friday was held after council confirmed an error in Thursday's mayoral election involving councillors Peter Johnston and Ray Smith. Council says the procedural error did not invalidate the declaration of councillor Johnston as mayor, but the result could have been subject to a legal challenge. Councillor Johnston resigned from the position before Friday's extraordinary meeting, creating a casual vacancy. Speaking on Loving Life before the meeting on Friday, newly elected Deputy Mayor Christy Yeager said the mistake was a serious one.
1: A human error happens, but I will not diminish the severity of what this particular mistake... It is a very big deal.
0: Councillors have now voted to obtain legal advice within 14 days before moving to elect a new mayor. Deputy Mayor Christy Yeager will preside in the interim, with another extraordinary meeting expected once that legal advice has been received. A high fire danger rating is in place across the Clarence Valley today, with the New South Wales Rural Fire Service urging residents to be ready to act. People are being encouraged to review their bushfire survival plans with their families, remain informed and monitor conditions throughout the day. Anyone planning to burn should also check the status of their fire permit before lighting. The RFS is reminding residents to keep up to date with any fires in their area through the Hazards Near Me app. The importance of conversation and connection in regional and rural communities is being highlighted as Dementia Action Week gets underway today. A new survey has found more than 1 in 5 Australians say they would have no one to talk to if they or a loved one began showing early signs of dementia. The findings also reveal 54% aren't sure they would know how to begin a conversation about dementia with their GP. Co-author of the book To Dementia With Love, Dr. Deborah Graves, believes the strong connections found in regional communities can help start those important conversations.
2: So I think it's lovely in regional and rural communities where community is much stronger than sometimes in metropolitan areas. So it's very important for locals to realise that talking about dementia really does help. It's important to allow others to be there for you in the community. You're not alone, and that existing community remains an important source of connection, as does your family and friends.
0: A Grafton pharmacy has been recognised at the Independent Pharmacies Australia Pharmacy Excellence Awards. Southside pharmacy owner and pharmacist Michael Choi received the Professional Services Award at the recent awards in Cairns. The award recognises professional care and services provided through community pharmacy, with Michael and the Southside pharmacy team recognised for their contribution to healthcare in the local community.
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0: The Grafton Ghosts have officially wrapped up their season with their annual presentation night at the Crown Hotel across the weekend. In first grade, Cooper Woods was named best and fairest, Adam Slater took player's player, Jake Martin was named best back and Kate Carter best forward, while Reese Davis received the most consistent award. In reserve grade, Riley Law collected both player's player and best forward, Lucas Law was named best and fairest and Austin Toyer best back. In the ladies, Sophie Diver and Hayley Williamson were dual winners of the best and fairest. Poppy Farrell received player's player, Cheyenne Martin was named best back and Tanika Crispin best forward. And in the under-18s, Cruz Sewell was named best and fairest, Jackson Sullivan player's player, Taj Hextall best back and Jet Chapman best forward. Among the other major awards, Bo Salmon and Justin King received the President's Award. While Brandon Williams scored the most tries across any grade, Cooper Woods finished with the most points, while Kyron Nipperis was named Rookie of the Year. Spike Gaddies and Dinger shared Club Person of the Year. Reese Davis received the Old Boys Award. Cooper Woods, the Blood and Guts Award. And Adam Slater, the Heart and Soul Award. And the South Grafton Rebels will hold their presentation night this Saturday at the Good Intent Hotel. And that's the latest in Loving Life local news and sport. The weather details are next.
4: 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The legendary Copmanhurst Camp Draft is back this Friday to Sunday at the Copmanhurst Recreational Grounds. Running since 1957, it's one of the Clarence Valley's longest-running sporting events, bringing competitors from across New South Wales and Queensland together for a massive weekend of competition, country spirit and great entertainment. So mark the calendar and head to Copmanhurst for 3 big days of camp drafting action starting this Friday. 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
8: Sunny for the rest of today. Some possible showers around tomorrow, and a shower or two forecast for Wednesday and Thursday.
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0: Well, I can't get out of here until at least 4 o'clock. So I'll hang around. 103.1 Love and Life. Bit of music, more of it. Hi, Andrew, with you. The Jonas Brothers right now, What a Man Can Do. It's 103.1 Love and Life.
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0: What a great name for a band. It's the Smarmies at 103.1 Love and Life. Better music, more of it on time. Khalees, because you need something to groove to on a Monday afternoon. And also, great one hit wonder from John Parr here at Love and Life.
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0: Jamming with Bob Marley at 103.1 Love and Life. It's better music, more of it, with the kids on the way for you at 4. We'll get some local news on the way at the top of the hour as well here at Love and Life.
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2: A high fire danger day has been declared today with all fire permits suspended. The New South Wales Rural Fire Service is reminding Clarence Valley residents to review their bushfire survival plans, stay informed and be ready to act if conditions deteriorate. Meanwhile, local business Southside Pharmacy has been recognised at the Independent Pharmacies Australia Awards in Cairns. Owner and pharmacist Michael Troy received the Professional Services Award, recognising the pharmacy team's contribution to community health. Clarence Valley Council remains without a mayor following Friday's extraordinary meeting. Councillors have decided to seek legal advice after an error was identified in last Thursday's mayoral election. Peter Johnston resigned from the role before Friday's meeting, and Deputy Mayor Christy Yeager will preside until another election is held. And in local sport, the Grafton Ghosts have celebrated their season across the weekend at the club's presentation night. Cooper Woods was first grade best and fairest, Lucas Law won reserve grade best and fairest, and Cruz Sewell took the under-18s top award. That's some of what's making local news and sport today for Monday, September 21st.
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I'm Layla, and if you're wondering where my big sister is today, well, poor Aria has lost her voice completely. She's been very croaky and unwell these past few days. So like any good little sister, I'm stepping off into her shoes to run the show myself today. Aria, I know you're listening. I hope you feel better soon, and thanks for sharing your show with me. As much as we'll miss her, the timing couldn't be better, because this Thursday, September 24th, I'm turning 10 years old, double digits, at last. Today, I've taken control of the radio station controls to play my ultimate birthday playlist. We started strong with Taylor Swift 22. Now let's dive straight into my first double play of the afternoon. Up next, we've got Anne-Marie with 2002 leading right into Ed Sheeran with Shivers.

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0: Ed Sheeran with Shivers and Anne-Marie before that on 103.1. I picked Anne-Marie's 2002 because it is one of my all-time favourite sing-along songs. And Ed Sheeran is just an iconic artist with so much talent for songwriting, producing and performing. Just like Aria, I also love music and am learning the piano with Nana. This year, I had my first is Edward in Mackay and then the second is in Lismore. I love performing and I was so proud of my achievements. Turning 10 this week really got me thinking about all the awesome birthday parties my family has thrown for me over the years. We've had so many fun ones. There was the big trip to Big Banana Farm Park to go on giant water slides, pool parties at the Grafton Pool, running around Jacaranda Park with all my friends, and the classic Scout Hall party that my mum ran, full of party games. Mum sure knows how to run a party. This year, we're keeping it rather quiet as life has been pretty busy, so we're going out for dinner with family and siblings and sliding into the holidays. This is one of my all-time favourite memories from one of my parties. I loved last year's party. Me and my friends were playing Two Truths and a Lie. One of my friends had said two crazy truths and their lie was random. We knew it was a lie because she said, "And my lie is, I have 12 carrots scattered in the bottom of my freezer." It was hilarious. Coming up next in my takeover, we've got Sabrina Carpenter with Thumbs into One Direct with What Makes You Beautiful.
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One Direction right there on Loving Life. You can't have a birthday playlist without songs to sing along to. Now, let's talk about one of the most important part of any birthday, the cake. Mum brought out the famous Australian Woman's Weekly birthday cake book at our house this week so I could pick what I want. Have you seen that book? It has famous women pull cake with jelly in the middle, the train made of sponge rolls, and the cute little rubber ducky cake. We like to look at the book for inspiration and Pinterest. Sometimes our cakes are simple and sometimes they're pretty elaborate. I'm thinking of maybe having a Barbie doll or heart-shaped ice cream cake theme this year. A few years ago, Mum and Dad made me a 3-tier squishmallow cake with edible squishmallows, stars, and it even lit up at the bottom. Pretty fancy, right? And I still love squishmallows. I haven't officially chosen a birthday cake for this year, but fortunately I have a few good ideas, like the Barbie doll cake or a heart-shaped ice cream cake. Up in my double play, we have two massive pop hits. Here is Spice Girls with Wannabe, falling into Cat's Eye with Their Touch.

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1: Blackpink with How You Like That and Spice Girls Before That on 103.1. People always ask kids my age actually what they want for their birthday. Well, right now, so many kids are into colourful charm bracelets, squishy fidget toys, pastel sensory sets, and cute mini drink bottles, plus anything crafty, where you can make your own room decorations or keychains. It's a huge hit. We also like experiences in our family, like choosing where to go for the weekend, ice cream vouchers, movie tickets, theme park tickets. We've been indoor skydiving. 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You can't go wrong with an experience. One cool gift I've seen lately that I really like is clickers and fidgets, but I really love jewellery and keepsakes. I don't really have a favourite because they're all so cool. Up next on my playlist, we've got Pure Sunshine music. Here is Nikki Yule with Sunroof into One Republic, I Ain't Worried About It, from the Top Gun Maverick soundtrack.

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0: One Republic with I Ain't Worried About It on Loving Life. You know what else makes this week amazing? The spring holidays start at the end of the week. We've still got one more big week ahead of us with the Year 12 Valedictory Service in the chapel on Wednesday, where Aria, hopefully, and I will sing with Mr. Ethan, Miss Tarrant, and the CVAS School Choir, and NAIDOC Week activities on Friday. That means taking a big break from school, keto, ballet, choir, church, piano, and singing lessons for 2 whole weeks. Don't get me wrong, I love my hobbies, but I am so ready to just relax. So is everyone else in our house. People travel from all over Australia to holiday right here in the Clarence Valley. So we are so lucky that we get to live here where everyone else comes to holiday. My plan for the break is to spend as much time as possible in the pool or down at the beach enjoying our local sport. My main goal for these school holidays is to go outside more, jump on the trampoline and play with my dogs and sisters, because it's hard when you have so many after school activities, but they're too fun to give up. Up next, 2 incredible songs. Blackpink with How You Like That, leading into Benson Boone with Beautiful Things.
1: 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The legendary Copmanhurst Camp Draft is back this Friday to Sunday at the Copmanhurst Recreational Grounds. Running since 1957, it's one of the Clarence Valley's longest-running sporting events, bringing competitors from across New South Wales and Queensland together for a massive weekend of competition, country spirit and great entertainment. So mark the calendar and head to Copmanhurst for 3 big days of camp drafting action starting this Friday. 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
1: Benson Boone with Beautiful Things on 103.1. Whether your family's getting stuck into spring cleaning, getting some well-deserved rest, or heading away on a road trip over the break, I want to wish everyone across the Clarence Valley a safe and happy holiday. We've got two massive high-energy tracks up next to power us toward the 5 p.m. hour. Here is Imagine Dragons with Believer, followed by Alex Warren with Ordinary.

Well, that's it for my after-school show. Thanks for tuning in to 103.1 and my special birthday playlist. Stay tuned for Alina as the after-school show rolls on. 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
1: Local advocates are encouraging more conversations about dementia as Dementia Action Week gets underway today. A new survey shows more than one in five Australians say they would have nobody to talk to if they or a loved one showed early signs of dementia, while 54% are unsure how to begin the conversation with their GP. In other local news, Clarence Valley Council will seek legal advice before electing a new mayor. Peter Johnston resigned from the position on Friday following confirmation a procedural error in Thursday's election. Deputy Mayor Christy Yeager will preside in the interim. Residents are also being reminded that today is a high fire danger day. All fire permits are suspended and the RFS is urging people to monitor conditions and review their bushfire survival plans. And in local sport, the Grafton Ghosts held their presentation night across the weekend at the Crown Hotel, with Cooper Woods named first grade best and fairest and also taking the Blood and Guts Award. That's some of what's making local news and sport today for Monday, the 21st of September.
2: Get ready for three huge days of horses, cattle and top-class camp drafting action. The legendary Copmanhurst Camp Draft is back this Friday to Sunday at the Copmanhurst Recreational Grounds. Running since 1957, it's one of the Clarence Valley's longest running sporting events, bringing competitors from across New South Wales and Queensland together for a massive weekend of competition, country spirit and great entertainment. So mark the calendar and head to Copmanhurst for three big days of camp drafting action starting this Friday. Proudly supported by Ray White TKG, Green Brothers Blacksmith, Conroy Timber Harvesting, Pullen's Produce, Donovan Livestock and Property, and the Clarence Valley's Loving Life 103.1.
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0: was Cyndi Lauper with Girls Just Want to Have Fun, a throwback on Loving Life 103.1. You're listening to the After School Show with me, Alina. I hope you have enjoyed your Monday so far, and I hope you're safe with this fire out at Whiteman Creek. And be ready to watch out for fire warnings, as it is not under control yet. On a happier note, next up we have Hot and Cold by Katy Perry, one of my personal favourite songs of hers, and it's a really old song, but it's still one of my best songs. And remember, you're listening to Loving Life 103.1.
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That was Original Girl by Melissa O'Neill, one of my fave singers and actresses. You're listening to Loving Life 103.1. Today, we had PE and we had to play cricket. And let me tell you, I don't know how to play cricket and I don't think I can play cricket. But I wanted to have a go batting anyways because you always have to try. But sadly, we ran out of time and I was like lost in the line. I can't remember why, but I just was. And that was sad because I actually wanted to have a go because I've never batted in cricket before. But I'll probably hit the stumps if I ever did. Anyways, next up is Empire State of Mind, New York's theme song, by Alicia Keys and Jay-Z on Loving Life 103.1, the after-school show.

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0: That was Hollywood by Marina, and you're listening to Loving Life 103.1 on the After School Show with me, Alina. Can you believe it's only Monday? It feels like it was just Friday, and I can't even remember the weekend it went by so fast. On the weekend, me and my friend had a sleepover, we got ice cream, we went shopping. It was actually a really good weekend. Anyways, next up is I Won't Take You Back by Melissa O'Neill on Loving Life 103.1.
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0: Get ready for three huge days of horses, cattle and top-class camp drafting action. The legendary Copmanhurst Camp Draft is back this Friday to Sunday at the Copmanhurst Recreational Grounds. Running since 1957, it's one of the Clarence Valley's longest-running sporting events, bringing competitors from across New South Wales and Queensland together for a massive weekend of competition, country spirit and great entertainment. So mark the calendar and head to Copmanhurst for three big days of camp drafting action starting this Friday. Proudly supported by Ray White TKG, Green Brothers Blacksmiths, Conroy Timber Harvesting, Pullens Produce, Donovan Livestock and Property, and the Clarence Valley's Loving Life 103.1.
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Monday is my favourite day. Well, one of my favourite days of the week, because I get to be here on Loving Life 103.1 on the radio. And also because an episode of The Rookie comes out every Monday. But I also love Thursdays because that's when I have drama. And I love being on the radio and I love doing drama. Next up is Loving Machine by TV Girl on Loving Life 103.1 with me, Alina.

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0: That was Love Game by Lady Gaga on Loving Life 103.1. I hope you had a good day today and not get swooped by any magpies since it's magpie season. Well, at lunchtime where I sit at school, there is a magpie nest, like right above where we sit. But I think me and the magpie, or my friends and the magpie, are tight and like besties because it never swoops us, but it swoops everyone else. So I think we're kind of lucky. But just because you didn't get swooped by one magpie doesn't mean you won't get swooped by every magpie. So make sure to be careful and look up and always look at trees that look nestable. Anyways, next up is Paramore with Hard Times on Loving Life 103.1 on the After School Show with me, Alina.
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0: That was Paramore with Hard Times on Loving Life 103.1. Well, my time of you is up this Monday evening, but I hope you have enjoyed it. And to finish off this Monday is Madonna with Material Girl. And don't worry, I'll be back next week. Same time, same station. 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
1: I'm Mark Dransfield. The Royal Commission into Anti-Semitism will deliver its final report on December 18, 4 days later than planned. Sean Bindley reports.
2: Commissioner Virginia Bell has made her closing remarks ahead of the inquiry's final hearings today. The report was originally due on December 14, marking 1 year since the Bondi Beach terrorist attack, but Commissioner Bell says that would distract from a solemn day of remembrance.
3: I'm aware of concern within the Jewish community that delivery of the report on the anniversary would be a distraction. I fully understand that concern, and to avoid that distraction, I have asked for a short extension of the term.
1: Two Victoria police officers who lost their lives in a dramatic siege in Porepunkah 1 year ago have this morning been honoured at a service in the state's northeast. Detective leading Senior Constable Neil Thompson and Senior Constable Vadim Devart-Hotta were shot and killed while serving a warrant on this day last year. Chief Commissioner Mike Bush was among the speakers at the service outside the Bright Police Station, where a memorial was unveiled in honour of the fallen officers.
4: Neil and Vadim, we are here for you. We are with you. We are always with your family.
1: It's been revealed music legend Dolly Parton died after a brief battle with cancer. Her representative said she passed away peacefully in Nashville, surrounded by loved ones at the age of 80. The Jolene and 9 to 5 singer is one of the best-selling artists of all time. Her friend, journalist Kyle Granger, says her hometown in the Smoky Mountains of Tennessee is in mourning.
5: I went downtown where they've erected a statue of her about 30 years ago, and people were already lining the streets, crying, laying flowers, bringing wreaths and pictures and blankets of butterflies and all kinds of things.
1: Health experts have again thrown their support behind a proposed 20% tax on sugary drinks in the wake of a new study on the potential impact on the oral health of Australians. Lee Harrison reports.
6: A new Australian study suggests the tax on soft drinks and most juices could prevent 3.7 million cases of tooth decay, 191,000 cases of gum disease, and 115,000 cases of complete tooth loss nationally over the next 25 years. Lead author and Griffith University research fellow Michelle Shaheed has told the ABC it's the first Australian study to quantify the impacts of a proposed sugar tax beyond tooth decay. Dr. Shaheed suggests any money gained from a proposed tax should be used to strengthen oral health services in Australia, making trips to the dentist cheaper and more accessible. Lee Harrison, AIR News.
1: The inflation rate has come down to 3.5%. However, the underlying rate is still above the Reserve Bank's target, so it is unlikely to mean an interest rate cut. Meantime, Woolworths sales growth has outpaced rival Coles. Food sales at the supermarket giant rose to $53.8 billion in the 2026 financial year, with profits up 18% to $1.14 billion. Checking the Aussie share market, the All Ords is trading up 9 points at 93.84. Australian dollar is buying 71.78 US cents. This is AIR National News. First to AFL, and Scott Pendlebury is being given a 50-50 chance of playing on next year. The Collingwood veteran is sidelined with a hamstring injury and will miss Friday's wildcard final against the Western Bulldogs. Coach Craig McRae says he spoke with the 38-year-old on Saturday.
7: It's probably just 50-50, to be honest. I think I can see opportunities for him to play on and retire. I'm sure he's weighing up a lot of those things.
1: NRL and Broncos coach Michael Maguire denies he forced club captain Adam Reynolds into early retirement. Reynolds initially suggested it was the call of Madge and the medical staff to rule him out of their last two games. Maguire's clarified it was Reynolds who made the call.
8: He basically said to me, I think it's time, Madge. Yeah, and that's how it went. Yeah, and I respect that. You know, I'd love to see him play. I'd love to see him roll out there and be in front of our 40,000 fans and 50,000 fans like we ought. But there comes a time where he just said the body's had its time, and you know, he just couldn't get to the end point to have that last little fairy tale.
1: Turning to tennis, and Storm Hunter has defeated fellow Aussie Madison Inglis in qualifying at the US Open. Meantime, Serena Williams and Carlos Alcaraz have won their opening mixed doubles match. And Aussie Stephanie Gilmore, Oscar Berry and Jarvis Earl have bowed out of the Fiji Surf Pro in the opening round. Australian Independent Radio News.
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0: Get ready for three huge days of horses, cattle and top-class camp drafting action. The legendary Copmanhurst Camp Draft is back this Friday to Sunday at the Copmanhurst Recreational Grounds. Running since 1957, it's one of the Clarence Valley's longest-running sporting events, bringing competitors from across New South Wales and Queensland together for a massive weekend of competition, country spirit and great entertainment. So mark the calendar and head to Copmanhurst for three big days of camp drafting action starting this Friday. 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
4: And Jono here, folks. We certainly hope your day has been fantastic, and we're going to kick it off with some more wonderful country coming your way. This is a little bit of one of those funny one that Jono, John Williamson, Willow put out, because everyone was wanting to boogie with me, baby, you know. And then after that, we're going back home with Troy Cassidaly, which for Troy at that stage meant Halfway Creek, and where Auntie would always have a cup of tea, all waiting and just offerable. Way to go. What a lady. But then that's what Troy is. And he's coming back to Grafton real soon at the Theraton. So whatever you do, don't miss it.

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They're playing our favourite song.

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It's the Clarence Valley's Loving Life 103.1.

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1: Oh, yes, and this guy used to be with Bulla Makanka. Yep, he was the bass player. He was also one of the lead singers there. And since then, he's gone out on his own. A couple of two different renditions that I know of. And anyhow, this is Paul Ensby and a song called Larrikin's Landing. Straight after that, Graham Connors. Hey, let the cane fields burn. You know the song? Sing along time.

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1: And here we go. We're going off over to Ireland now. This is Celtic Thunder. This is a little bit of Irish country. The song, Mull of Kintyre. If you know it, hey, it's sing-along time.

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1: And just in case you're wondering, the guys had an absolute answer in an interview that I saw them with Celtic Thunder. I thought, okay, well, we're talking about Celts, we're talking about Scotland, we're talking about the northern part of Ireland. And when asked, the guy said, well, he said, it's rather strange. He said, but we now have half the band coming from Scotland and the other half coming from Ireland. So, hey, that's why we got Celtic Thunder, and they do a great job. Hey, My Maria is Brooks and Dunn. Adam Bruno, if you knew him in that way, either which way, great bloke. Okay, this is New England Highway from Adam and Brooks and Dunn, My Maria.

0: Running since 1957, it's one of the Clarence Valley's longest-running sporting events, bringing competitors from across New South Wales and Queensland together for a massive weekend of competition, country spirit, and great entertainment. 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
5: And don't ever let it be said that, you know, when you're talking on radio, nobody's listening. Because yours truly was over having coffee this morning over at our local shopping centre. And we were there having coffee, and the couple sitting next to me leaned over and said, do you happen to announce on radio? And I said, yes. He said, oh. He said, my name's Alf, and this is my lady Brenda, and would you mind playing some Charlie Pride for us? So Alf and Brenda, here we go. This is a double of Charlie. Me and Bobby McGee first up, and Kiss an Angel Good Morning. I hope it meets your expectations. And guess what? It's also sing-along time.

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1: Oh, we're right in the middle of it. Okay, and of course, none other than the late, great Jimmy Buffett. Sadly, we lost a real talent when we lost that man. Just like Dolly. Hey, but we'll keep on playing their music, won't we? Okay, Lucky Country, Bob Corbett and the Rugrass Band. And straight after that, a guy who used to be my partner in the Sweetwater Band. Okay, his name is Lloyd Brown, and this is his rendition of Gypsy Woman. Hey, on your brownie.

0: Get ready for three huge days of horses, cattle and top-class camp drafting action. The legendary Copmanhurst Camp Draft is back this Friday to Sunday at the Copmanhurst Recreational Grounds. Running since 1957, it's one of the Clarence Valley's longest-running sporting events, bringing competitors from across New South Wales and Queensland together for a massive weekend of competition, country spirit and great entertainment. So mark the calendar and head to Copmanhurst for three big days of camp drafting action starting this Friday. Proudly supported by Ray White TKG, Green Brothers Blacksmiths, Conroy Timber Harvesting, Pullens Produce, Donovan Livestock and Property, and the Clarence Valley's Loving Life 103.1.
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And the voice and the guitar work still sounded good, Brownie. He's living in Lismore and he's actually recording other people right now. And that's good. Hey, way to go. Okay, Orbison coming up. The song is Lana. And then Back Out Back, Sarah Stora. And Faith Hill, It'll Be Me. Oh, yeah. Let's do it.

We've got the country classics and the very latest country songs on Total Country. It's the Clarence Valley's Loving Life 103.1.

Faith Hill. It will be me, I hope. You don't mind me telling you these little stories occasionally, but Sarah Storer, interesting lady, very interesting lady. The very first time we saw her was up at Adelaide River Country Music Festival up there. Excuse me. Which my partner and I were organising at the time, and I was one of the judges. When we saw this young girl hop out of a sleeping bag, still had grass in her hair, I don't joke you, that was absolutely, you know, right down the line. She got up, the guitar was out of tune because, well, only one or two strings are out, but it was out of tune because they'd been having a bit of a sing-song the night before around the campfire, as you do at Adelaide River. And anyhow, she jumped up on the stage there, ready to sing, and found the guitar out of tune and just, don't worry about it, folks, it won't be long. I've nearly got this right up to about there. And she went straight in, and I glanced over at my fellow judges, and I thought, wow, this girl who can bring a guitar into tune like that as quickly as that has got to be something worth listening to. And she'd come up from Kalkarindji, which is where she was teaching. And that was the start of us knowing Sarah Storer. And boy, oh boy, she took away that contest. She won it hands down. And she went to the Country Music College in Tamworth. And the rest is history. She went on to tour with Willow. She went on to be a very good duo partner to so many different people. And her songwriting skills are something quite extraordinary. Yep. Okay, here we go. And she's still living up there now. Oh, yeah. Oh, yeah, she is. It's a good thing you're crazy, Tamara Stewart. It doesn't matter anymore, Don McLean. And, well, this is a song I put in there, particularly the third song here, called Indian Summer. Now, it is the Gatlin Brothers, it is Barry Gibb, and it is Roy Orbison. Just have a listen to the harmonies here. This is stunning.

0: Oh, boy. Oh, boy. Oh, boy. When you have Larry Gatlin and the Gatlin brothers, that's good. When you have Barry Gibb from the Bee Gees and that high voice that he has, that makes it even better. But when you have Orbison come over the top, holy smokes. Sorry, but that makes it something quite extraordinary. Okay, we've got a double from James Blundell coming up now, I'm afraid, and James and James with Way Out West. And then the Mavericks with I Should Have Been True. See you on the end.
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0: The sound of the Mavericks from the US, and now, of course, minus the voice of Roa Malu. Do you remember a guy called Marty Robbins? And the song, I Did What I Did for Maria. And then we've got Hank Williams Jr., Boosefus, Honky Tonkin'. Hope you like them.
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And one of the first tracks I ever wrote, and it surprised the pants off me when it got to into the top 10 at Tamworth and 2SM in Sydney. Whoa. Anyhow, Honky Tonk Man, as I told you, Dwight Yoakam, and Honky Tonkin' Bocephus.

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0: Get ready for three huge days of horses, cattle and top-class camp drafting action. The legendary Copmanhurst Camp Draft is back this Friday to Sunday at the Copmanhurst Recreational Grounds. Running since 1957, it's one of the Clarence Valley's longest-running sporting events, bringing competitors from across New South Wales and Queensland together for a massive weekend of competition, country spirit and great entertainment. So mark the calendar and head to Copmanhurst for three big days of camp drafting action starting this Friday. 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
2: And we definitely are. Okay, this is going back to Johnny Cash. Johnny Cash 1 and 2, If I Were a Carpenter and I Walk the Line. Okay? Hope you like them.
3: We've got the country classics and the very latest.

And we just had to have a Johnny Cash and June Carter Cash, didn't we? If I Were a Carpenter. Okay, this coming up right now, we've got Becky Cole, Here You Come Again, and then a little bit of a light heart, Grandpa's Cricket with Willow, John Williamson, and Amazing Grace. I had a call from one of our listeners who liked the Celtic Thunder, so I've shoved another one in there, which is something that I love to do. Okay, I'm very, very amenable to people ringing up and putting requests in. Hey, that's what we do. And if we can do it for you, that's great. Okay, Jono here. This is Total Country. Becky Cole, Here You Come Again. Grandpa's Cricket, John Williamson. And Celtic Thunder with Amazing Grace.

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Some

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6: Whoa! And this is actual, okay? Feral Kev and General Leroy are two trucks, and their drivers were like really at one another. They loved winning, but they didn't like losing. And Jane Denham took Feral Kev and General Leroy to a whole different level. She actually put out a song called Feral Kev and General Leroy, and it's about trucks racing one another, as you'll see, okay? Then Tracy Bird, 4-1 in Atlanta, and Susie Bogus. Now, we haven't heard a lot of Susie lately. The song's called Outbound Plane. I think you're going to like it.

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2: Oh yeah, oh yeah. I love it. Okay, picking to beat the devil, Pure Prairie League. Probably one of the most successful studio bands in the United States. And, yeah. Okay, Poor Man's Pride, Catherine Britt. We couldn't have one without Catherine, could we? Okay, and Prodigal Son, which is Graham Connors. Now, I promised somebody I'd try and bring in some John Allen music, my own stuff. I've managed to slip one in after this break, okay, before we head off into the never-never, and certainly hope you love it.

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Whoa. And the man with, I think, probably more entertainment value, he's a little bit like Becky Cole. You know, they have more entertainment value in their little finger than I think most of us have got in our whole body. That's Graham Connors. And I promised a gentleman caller a moment ago that I would put another of my songs on. I'm going to do that right now. This is called Seven Spanish Angels. And then Sarah Storer, Raining on the Plains, Aaron Neville and Linda Ronstadt. Goodness me, it's sad that Linda cannot sing on stage anymore. Stunning voice. And I Don't Know Much is the name of the song. Cutting Up B&S Style is the Sunny Cowgirls. Now, I'm going to, yeah, we're going to play this right the way through. And I certainly hope you enjoy it. Okay, see you next week. Whatever you do, enjoy. Do all you can, that's right, and do it well.

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0: Get ready for three huge days of horses, cattle and top-class camp drafting action. The legendary Copmanhurst Camp Draft is back this Friday to Sunday at the Copmanhurst Recreational Grounds. Running since 1957, it's one of the Clarence Valley's longest-running sporting events, bringing competitors from across New South Wales and Queensland together for a massive weekend of competition, country spirit and great entertainment. So mark the calendar and head to Copmanhurst for three big days of camp drafting action starting this Friday. 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

0: counting down from 20 to 1. This is the Country Music Countdown, right across Australia with the Duck. 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
1: G'day and welcome to the latest edition of the Country Music Countdown. 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Plus, I'll run through the Australian ARIA Country album charts for you. I'll spin a couple of tunes from my playlist as well. In the meantime, though, Stella Lefty kicks off the countdown this week at number 20 with the track Boston.

0: number 18.
1: I've been trying to open up your eyes. Mm-mm. I've said it, but you don't get it.

0: think of me.
1: And at number 18, that was Dasher with the track Memo. We also played 902180 by Tyler Hubbard at 19, and we kicked off the countdown this week with Stella Lefty's hit Boston. The Country Music Countdown is rebroadcast right around the country on your weekend wireless. We certainly do hope that you are enjoying your country music fix right around the country. 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Once you do that, you too could be just like us, living the Oz Off-Road lifestyle. We'll take a quick break here on the countdown, back with more in a sec.
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1: It's time now to spin one from my personal playlist. I played this one a few weeks ago. I love this version. It's actually the original. It's by the Dingoes and the song is called Way Out West.

0: Geez, that's a great version, isn't it? I absolutely love the harmonica playing in that one. Way Out West by, of course, the Dingoes. The Country Music Countdown, right across the country we go. A break and back with more.
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0: And from 17 into 15 this week, that was Me For Me by Kaylee Bell. We also played Hands Up by Jelly Roll at 16. And earlier at number 17, we played that track by Jason Aldean, Don't Tell On Me. The Country Music Countdown as we broadcast right around the country, of course, on your weekend wireless. We certainly do trust you are enjoying your country music fix on your weekend. Now, what about this place? Blue Lagoon Beach Resort on the shores of Shelley Beach on the New South Wales Central Coast has been creating family holidays and summer memories since the 1960s. Nestled in bushland with the beach right at your doorstep, geez, the beach weather's coming, isn't it? Your holiday will begin the moment you step out of the car. This is the place we go to. We love it there. You'll love it there too. We have our big annual weekend there too. Geez, some turned up this year, and there'll be plenty already asking me what's happening next year. This is the only holiday park on the central coast of New South Wales with an absolute beachfront location. We love this place. Blue Lagoon Beach Resort offers a huge range of accommodation options to suit everybody and, of course, every budget. 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
1: Number

0: And from 14 up to 12 this week, that was Coe Wetzel and Ella Langley with the track Jaded. We also played What Are the Odds by Brad Cox at number 13. And earlier at 14, Drake Milligan's hit. We spun that one for you. Old Flames, Old Whiskey. You're tuned into the Country Music Countdown right around the country. We'll take a quick break and continue to count down right after this.
1: Get ready for three huge days of horses, cattle and top-class camp drafting action. The legendary Copmanhurst Camp Draft is back this Friday to Sunday at the Copmanhurst Recreational Grounds. Running since 1957, it's one of the Clarence Valley's longest-running sporting events, bringing competitors from across New South Wales and Queensland together for a massive weekend of competition, country spirit and great entertainment. So mark the calendar and head to Copmanhurst for three big days of camp drafting action starting this Friday. Proudly supported by Ray White TKG, Green Brothers Blacksmiths, Conroy Timber Harvesting, Pullen's Produce, Donovan Livestock and Property, and the Clarence Valley's Loving Life 103.1.
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0: 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It's time now to take a look at this week's country album charts for you. And at number 20, it's Kingswood with the album Midnight Mavericks. Suburban Girl by Amber Lawrence sits at number 19 this week. Slim Dusty with the album Gone Truckin's at 18. Sitting at number 17, it's Morgan Evans with the album Still Town. Who You Are by Rachel Fahm sits at 16. At 15, it's Hayley Jensen with the album Country Soul. Endemic Intelligence in Multiple Dimensions by Brad Cox, been in the charts now for 48 weeks. It's at 14. At number 13, it's the Wolf Brothers with Australia Made. At number 12, it's Through the Haze, a great album by Becky Cole. And at number 11, it's been in the countdown now for 77 weeks. Can you believe it? It's by the Wiggles and it's called Wiggle Up, Giddy Up. We'll run through the top 10 albums for you the next hour right here on the Country Music Countdown.

0: And at number 11, that was the sounds of Riley Green with that track, Think As You're Drunk. Gee, I love that title. Anyway, that is the first hour of the countdown come and gone. Next hour, we'll continue counting down to number one. We'll run through the top 10 ARIA country album charts for you, and I'll play another one from my playlist as well. In the meantime, though, we'll take a break, we'll take some news, and we'll come back with that second hour shortly. You are with The Duck, and you're listening to the Country Music Countdown right across Australia.
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1: 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This hour will continue counting down to number one. I'll run through this week's top 10 Australian country albums for you, and we'll play another track from my playlist as well. 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

0: and dropping four spots to number eight this week. That was Tucker Wetmore with the track Who Told You That. We also played Kingdom of Fear by Cameron Whitcomb at nine. And earlier at number 10, we played that fantastic song by Lainey Wilson and John Mayer, Phone Keys Wallet. 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
0: The Country Music Countdown, your country music fix right around the country. Well, it's time for us to spin one from my personal playlist again. And I only recently added this one to the list. And I've got to tell you, there's a stack of songs on there as well. But this one's a beauty. I love this song. It's by Ella Langley and it's called Hungover. Whoa.

0: Gee, she's got a voice, doesn't she? And I love that song, especially the title. That was, of course, Ella Langley with the track Hungover. We'll continue counting down after the break. You are with The Duck. This is the Country Music Countdown right across Australia.
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6: Number 7.

0: And from 7 into 5 this week, that was Cody Johnson featuring Luke Combs with Shoot the Bull. We also spun What You Want by Vincent Mason at number 6. And earlier at number 7, we played Taylor Swift's hit, I Knew It, I Knew You. The Country Music Countdown right around the country we go. Now, I told you about this earlier, the Oz Off-Road Caravans. 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Australian-built caravans that have been tested and are tough and ready to go. There's a huge range you can choose from 14-foot vans right up to the big 26-foot club lounge vans as well. Multiple internal layouts and designs, whether you're a couple or you've got a family, there is a caravan for you. 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

0: weekend at number two again this week. That was Morgan Wallen with Been By Now. We also spun Take Me Back by James Johnston, which jumped a heap of spots this week at number three. And earlier at four, we played Shaboozy's track, Cowgirl. You're tuned in to your country music fix right around the country. A break and back with more.
1: Hey, Sam. What's up?
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0: On the Country Music Countdown right now, it's time to take a look at this week's top 10 country albums across Australia. And at number 10 this week, it's Pinky Beecroft with the album Lonesome Wolf. Gooseneck Party by Wade Foster sits at 9. Sitting at number 8 this week, it's Max Geiger with Walk a Straight Line. Where You'll Find Me by James Johnston. Been in the charts now for 54 weeks. It's at 7. At number 6, The Forest to the Sea by Sunday Lemonade. At number 5 this week, it's a new one by Brittany Elise, Backroad Story. Sitting at number 4, Flow State by Keith Urban. It's a great album too. Made for This by Casey Barnes. It's at number 3. At number 2, another new one, this time by Queenie. The album's called Pleasance. And the number 1 album across Australia this week is by Wade Foster. And the album's called The Aftermath. Well, it's time now to spin the number 1 country music song across Australia this week. It's by Casey Musgraves and the song is called Mexico Honey.

0: Well, that's a wrap on this week's edition of the Country Music Countdown. Just before we go, a big thank you to all the feedback we received through the week for our Dolly Parton tribute last week. Certainly do appreciate your good wishes and all of those emails as well. 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A big thank you to Liam, our studio producer, for putting the show together for us each week. A big thank you to our network stations for your continued support of this show. But most importantly, thank you to you for listening. We will be back with another edition of the Country Music Countdown next week. We will see you then.
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1: Get ready for three huge days of horses, cattle and top-class camp drafting action. The legendary Copmanhurst Camp Draft is back this Friday to Sunday at the Copmanhurst Recreational Grounds. Running since 1957, it's one of the Clarence Valley's longest-running sporting events, bringing competitors from across New South Wales and Queensland together for a massive weekend of competition, country spirit and great entertainment. So mark the calendar and head to Copmanhurst for three big days of camp drafting action starting this Friday. 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

0: get ready for three huge days of horses, cattle and top-class camp drafting action. The legendary Copmanhurst Camp Draft is back this Friday to Sunday at the Copmanhurst Recreational Grounds. Running since 1957, it's one of the Clarence Valley's longest-running sporting events, bringing competitors from across New South Wales and Queensland together for a massive weekend of competition, country spirit and great entertainment. So mark the calendar and head to Copmanhurst for three big days of camp drafting action starting this Friday. 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

Get ready for three huge days of horses, cattle and top-class camp drafting action. The legendary Copmanhurst Camp Draft is back this Friday to Sunday at the Copmanhurst Recreational Grounds. Running since 1957, it's one of the Clarence Valley's longest-running sporting events, bringing competitors from across New South Wales and Queensland together for a massive weekend of competition, country spirit and great entertainment. So mark the calendar and head to Copmanhurst for three big days of camp drafting action starting this Friday. 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You have

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0: Get ready for three huge days of horses, cattle and top-class camp drafting action. The legendary Copmanhurst Camp Draft is back this Friday to Sunday at the Copmanhurst Recreational Grounds. Running since 1957, it's one of the Clarence Valley's longest-running sporting events, bringing competitors from across New South Wales and Queensland together for a massive weekend of competition, country spirit and great entertainment. So mark the calendar and head to Copmanhurst for three big days of camp drafting action starting this Friday. 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

0: Get ready for three huge days of horses, cattle and top-class camp drafting action. The legendary Copmanhurst Camp Draft is back this Friday to Sunday at the Copmanhurst Recreational Grounds. Running since 1957, it's one of the Clarence Valley's longest-running sporting events, bringing competitors from across New South Wales and Queensland together for a massive weekend of competition, country spirit and great entertainment. So mark the calendar and head to Copmanhurst for three big days of camp drafting action starting this Friday. 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

0: Get ready for three huge days of horses, cattle and top-class camp drafting action. The legendary Copmanhurst Camp Draft is back this Friday to Sunday at the Copmanhurst Recreational Grounds. Running since 1957, it's one of the Clarence Valley's longest-running sporting events, bringing competitors from across New South Wales and Queensland together for a massive weekend of competition, country spirit and great entertainment. So mark the calendar and head to Copmanhurst for three big days of camp drafting action starting this Friday. 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

0: Get ready for three huge days of horses, cattle and top-class camp drafting action. The legendary Copmanhurst Camp Draft is back this Friday to Sunday at the Copmanhurst Recreational Grounds. Running since 1957, it's one of the Clarence Valley's longest-running sporting events, bringing competitors from across New South Wales and Queensland together for a massive weekend of competition, country spirit and great entertainment. So mark the calendar and head to Copmanhurst for three big days of camp drafting action starting this Friday. 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
1: My son's behaviour was unbearable. 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Now Al-Anon is helping me to understand the problem. 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

0: 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Loving Life Local News.
1: Main construction is now underway on the $283.8 million redevelopment of Grafton Base Hospital. The official turning of the site was held yesterday, marking the start of major works on a new multi-storey acute services building. It will include an expanded emergency department, new operating theatres, medical imaging and MRI services, and a new maternity unit. Labor spokesperson for Clarence, Emily Saval, says the redevelopment will allow more people to receive care closer to home.
2: Also an announcement of an additional $20 million in the project, which brings the project total to $283.8 million.
1: The maternity unit will include dedicated birthing rooms and improved inpatient accommodation, while ambulance access and parking will also be upgraded. Construction is expected to be completed in 2029. Clarence Valley families affected by unsolved murders and long-term missing person cases are being encouraged to have their experiences placed on the official parliamentary record. A New South Wales parliamentary inquiry examining cases between 1965 and 2010 are still accepting submissions until October 30. Councillor Deborah Novak says families, witnesses and community members can provide information about cold cases, historical investigations and concerns over how information was handled or preserved.
3: It's just about being brave and having courage and thinking that little piece of information could be all that's needed to solve that puzzle. And often it's the thing that does.
1: A new Facebook page, Clarence Valley Cold Cases and Missing Persons, has also been established to share publicly available information and updates on local cases. It follows the unveiling of green seats at Cochrane Park in Grafton and Turner's Beach at Yamba, linking people to Sally Layden's Missing Matters initiative. New South Wales The Nationals member for Clarence, Richie Williamson, is calling on the state government to rule out any downgrade or closure of the Grafton Agricultural Centre. Mr Williamson says concerns increased after Agricultural Minister Tara Moriarty was questioned in State Parliament last week, but did not give the assurance he was seeking about the centre's future.
4: In the Parliament last week, Minister Moriarty had the opportunity on two occasions to rule out closing or downgrading the Fisheries Research Centre at Trenair. She refused to do so, so I'm calling on her to either rule it out or tell us what the government is doing at the centre. It is vital for fish habitat, not only across the Northern Rivers, but the entire state. This facility is very important. This government has already ripped the guts out of the primary industries ag stations, and it seems their target is now fisheries. That should be a worry to everybody.
0: Loving Life, local sport.
1: The West Lawn Tigers celebrated a double success at the North Coast Football Grand Finals at Yamba on Friday night. The Tigers under-16s and McLean Bobcats were locked at nil all after full-time, sending the decider to a penalty shootout, with the West Lawn Tigers taking the title. West Lawn then defeated May Johns 3-0 in the Women's Grand Final. The late finish also produced an unusual end to proceedings, with presentations and photos completed in the dark after the sporting complex lights were turned off at 10 o'clock. That's the latest in Loving Life, local news and sport. The weather details are next.
5: Get ready for three huge days of horses, cattle and top-class camp drafting action. The legendary Copmanhurst Camp Draft is back this Friday to Sunday at the Copmanhurst Recreational Grounds. Running since 1957, it's one of the Clarence Valley's longest-running sporting events, bringing competitors from across New South Wales and Queensland together for a massive weekend of competition, country spirit and great entertainment. So mark the calendar and head to Copmanhurst for three big days of camp drafting action starting this Friday. 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
1: And a very good Tuesday morning to you. Big cooler tonight. Slight chance of a shower likely this evening. Winds from the south at 15 to 25 kilometres per hour. And a partly cloudy day. The UVI is still high today, but the fire danger rating is moderate. The outlook for the next couple of days, showers easing tomorrow and 24, easing on Thursday also 24 degrees, clearing for Friday 26, a fine and sunny weekend though for the Copenhurst Camp Draft, 28 on Saturday, 27 on Sunday, and late showers Monday with a top of 25. We're also heading for a top of 25 degrees today, but right now sitting on 18.2 degrees. At 5 minutes fast past five, that is the very latest in Loving Life, local news, sport and weather, first at 5 a.m.

And loving it for a Tuesday morning. You are kickstarting your day with Damo for our station sponsors Harvey Norman and Grafton and McLean. Cafe 63 open for breakfast 7 days a week from 5:30 right through till 9 o'clock at night. And of course, South Grafton Community Aged Care, 5:10. 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Great to have your company. Got some Savage Garden coming up, Rick Springfield and Belinda Carlisle. But right now, the boys from the Little River Band and Help is on its way.

bringing you the very latest in local news and sport from across the Clarence Valley, along with local interviews and a great mix of music. It's Kickstart Your Day with Damo, thanks to station sponsors Harvey Norman and South Grafton Community Aged Care on Loving Life 103.1. Local and loving it. Go.

0: Brooklyn said the Loving Life 103.1. Good morning to you. It is 18 minutes past 5. Latest in Loving Life local news headlines coming up at 5.30. Plus, we'll check the weekend weather forecast. Looking pretty fine at this stage. We'll get all the details coming up for you, along with some Belinda Carlisle and a Jukebox Classic. And next, we'll check the Loving Life community calendar.
1: Get ready for three huge days of horses, cattle and top-class camp drafting action. The legendary Copmanhurst Camp Draft is back this Friday to Sunday at the Copmanhurst Recreational Grounds. Running since 1957, it's one of the Clarence Valley's longest-running sporting events, bringing competitors from across New South Wales and Queensland together for a massive weekend of competition, country spirit and great entertainment. So mark the calendar and head to Copmanhurst for three big days of camp drafting action starting this Friday. 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
0: Well, coming up this Sunday, the 27th of September from 9 o'clock at the Grafton Skate Park, it's the Grafton Seventh-day Adventist Church hosting their annual inclusive G-Land Jam Skate Park competition. Now, whether you like BMX, scooter or skateboard, you're invited to go along and join the fun. The event is suitable for all levels, from beginners to pros, and those who just want to spectate and cheer others on. New judges with familiar faces and some from other youth events are attending this year as well. If you can guess who, then you might be in for a bit of a prize. No booking is required. Just turn up on the day and have a great time. 9 till 3 this Sunday at the Grafton Skate Park and presented by the Grafton Seventh-day Adventist Church and supported by us here at 103.1. 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
0: Good morning to you. Welcome to Tuesday. It is September 22nd with Rick Springfield.

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1: The West Lawn Tigers have taken out two North Coast football grand finals at Yamba on Friday night. The under-16s defeated the McLaren Bobcats in a penalty shootout after the match finished scoreless, before West Lawn's women beat Magos 3-0. In other local news, major construction has started on the $283.8 million redevelopment of Grafton Base Hospital. The redevelopment will deliver a new acute services building, expanded emergency department, operating theatres, medical imaging, MRI services and a new maternity unit. Clarence MP Richard Williamson is also calling on the state government to rule out any downgrade or closure of the Grafton Aquacultural Centre. And Clarence Valley families connected with unsolved murders and missing person cases are being encouraged to make submissions to the New South Wales Parliamentary Inquiry examining cases from 1965 to 2010, with submissions still open until October 30. That's some of what's making local news and sport today for Tuesday, September 22nd.
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Linda Carlisle, part of the best songs of all time, as you kickstart your day with Damo here at Loving Life 103.1. 22 to 6, great to have you covered this morning. Bit of a cooler day today expected, heading for a top of just 25 degrees. You're waking up to 18 degrees right now, partly cloudy with a slight chance of a shower tonight. This is Keith Urban and Somebody Like You at Loving Life.

0: benefit concert in Melbourne at Rod Laver Arena. And, of course, it's Keith Urban. And somebody like you as you kickstart your Tuesday morning with Damo. Great to have your company. Thanks for turning on the radio this morning. Hope you're well. And you've recovered after a hot day yesterday. Had the privilege of going along to the official sod turning of the new Grafton Bay Hospital's major renovations that's happening and will be completed by 2029. And lots of people there yesterday. It was held at the back of the hospital. Sort of the building where we were sitting in front of is the one that will be demolished and turned into the acute centre. Tell you what, it's a massive renovation that is happening, a rebuild. And across the road is actually where they're going to house the nurses in the old jail cells, but they're turning those into one-bedroom units. And we had the opportunity yesterday to actually go inside the old jail cells and actually have a look. And I've got to say, the prisoners of the old Grafton Jail, they had tough conditions compared to what they've got now at the Clarence Correctional Centre. Yeah, and a lot of history in that in those jail cells too. On the way for you, the latest in Loving Life local news, plus we'll check the Loving Life community calendar.
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0: Well, the team from Day for Live are at it again. They've got a trivia night coming up on the 17th of October at the Good Intent Hotel. Sign-up is from 6. Trivia starts from 6.30. It's $10 per person and tables are 4 to 8. Because this is Day for Live, they want to see plenty of bright, bold and colourful outfits. There'll be prizes for the best dressed, a lucky door prize, raffles and, of course, the return of the Sip for Live cocktail special as well. And most importantly, it's another chance to come together, have some fun and help continue raise funds for Live's memory, supporting Little Windmills, the Country Kids Charity and the Tie-Dye Project. 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And, of course, money raised goes to the Little Windmills, the Country Kids Charity and the Tie-Dye Project. Make sure you get it behind it. It's coming up Saturday the 17th of October, 6 o'clock. Sign up, 6.30 start. $10 per person, 4 to 8 people on the table. And look, I'm hearing there's not going to be too many hard questions, okay? That's what I'm hearing. Now, there's no guarantee of that, but you know what Chinese whispers are like? That's what I'm hearing at the moment. So it should be a good night, a bit of fun. Dress up, win some prizes, but give them a call, 0417 613 150 if you would like to book the Day for Live trivia night at the Good Intent Hotel, Saturday, October 17, and of course, proudly supported by us here at 103.1. 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If you'd like us to broadcast live your event, we'd love to come and do that as well in the Grasshopper. 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

Billy Ocean, Get Out of My Dreams and Get Into My Car. 5 minutes away from our local news at 6 o'clock. In the next hour, the Mavericks for you. We're also going to play a little bit of Olivia Newton-John. And coming up after 8 o'clock this morning, we'll be catching up with Amy Shepherd, of course, from the family band Shepherd, who brought us at Geronimo. She'll have a bit of a chat to us. She's a mum of a 7-month-old, and they've just released a brand new single, and they're heading to the Denny Ute Muster next weekend to play in front of more than 20,000 people. We'll talk to Amy after 8 o'clock this morning. And also, you may recall, the Do It For Holiday and raising awareness of blood cancer and the importance of donating blood. We'll catch up with Taylor after 7 o'clock this morning. They've got a bus heading down to Coffs Harbour this weekend to give blood. We'll get more details about that after 7 this morning. In the meantime, this is 1927, and that's When I Think of

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1: Main construction is now underway on the $283.8 million redevelopment of Grafton Base Hospital. The official turning of the site was held yesterday, marking the start of major works on a new multi-storey acute services building. It would include an expanded emergency department, new operating theatres, medical imaging and MRI services, and a new maternity unit. Labor spokesperson for Clarence, Emily Saval, says the redevelopment will allow more people to receive care closer to home.
2: Also an announcement of an additional $20 million in the project, which brings the project total to $283.8 million.
1: The maternity unit will include dedicated birthing rooms and improved inpatient accommodation, while ambulance access and parking will also be upgraded. Construction is expected to be completed in 2029. Clarence Valley families affected by unsolved murders and long-term missing person cases are being encouraged to have their experiences placed on the official parliamentary record. A New South Wales parliamentary inquiry examining cases between 1965 and 2010 are still accepting submissions until October 30. Councillor Deborah Novak says families, witnesses and community members can provide information about cold cases, historical investigations and concerns over how information was handled or preserved.
3: It's just about being brave and having courage and thinking that little piece of information could be all that's needed to solve that puzzle. And often it's the thing that does.
1: A new Facebook page, Clarence Valley Cold Cases and Missing Persons, has also been established to share publicly available information and updates on local cases. It follows the unveiling of green seats at Cochrane Park in Grafton and Turner's Beach at Yamba, linking people to Sally Layden's Missing Matters initiative. New South Wales The Nationals member for Clarence, Richie Williamson, is calling on the state government to rule out any downgrade or closure of the Grafton Agricultural Centre. Mr Williamson says concerns increased after Agricultural Minister Tara Moriarty was questioned in State Parliament last week, but did not give the assurance he was seeking about the centre's future.
4: In the Parliament last week, Minister Moriarty had the opportunity on two occasions to rule out closing or downgrading the Fisheries Research Centre at Trenair. She refused to do so, so I'm calling on her to either rule it out or tell us what the government is doing at the centre. It is vital for fish habitat, not only across the Northern Rivers, but the entire state. This facility is very important. This government has already ripped the guts out of the primary industries ag stations, and it seems their target is now fisheries. That should be a worry to everybody.
0: Loving Life, local sport.
1: The West Lawn Tigers celebrated a double success at the North Coast Football Grand Finals at Yamba on Friday night. The Tigers under-16s and McLean Bobcats were locked at nil all after full-time, sending the decider to a penalty shootout, with the West Lawn Tigers taking the title. West Lawn then defeated Magos 3-0 in the Women's Grand Final. The late finish also produced an unusual end to proceedings, with presentations and photos completed in the dark after the sporting complex lights were turned off at 10 o'clock. That's the latest in Loving Life local news and sport. The weather details are next.
5: Get ready for three huge days of horses, cattle and top-class camp drafting action. The legendary Copmanhurst Camp Draft is back this Friday to Sunday at the Copmanhurst Recreational Grounds. Running since 1957, it's one of the Clarence Valley's longest-running sporting events, bringing competitors from across New South Wales and Queensland together for a massive weekend of competition, country spirit and great entertainment. So mark the calendar and head to Copmanhurst for three big days of camp drafting action starting this Friday. 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
1: And a very good Tuesday morning to you. Partly cloudy today. Slight chance of a shower likely this evening. Wind from the south at 15 to 25 kilometres per hour. They'll turn southeasterly throughout the day, becoming lighter tonight. The UVI will be high and the fire danger rating moderate. Looking ahead for tomorrow, showers easing and 24, the same for Thursday, clearing on Friday and 26. A fine and sunny weekend for the Coppenhurst Camp Draft. We'll be out there broadcasting live on Saturday morning, 28 degrees for Saturday, 27 for Sunday, and late showers Monday with a top of 25. That's what we're expecting today. Right now, sitting on 18 degrees at 6 past 6. That is the latest in Loving Life, local news, sport and weather.

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Great to have you company this morning. Thank you for picking us to kickstart your day. Playing a great mix of music for you this morning with Olivia Newton-John, Not Too Far Away, some Kenny Loggins and the Proclaimers. But right now, let's dance the night away together. These are the Mavericks at Loving Life. Here

the bush to the sea and all the little towns in between, it's Kickstart Your Day with Damo. 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

0: Brian Adams and Run to You at 18 past 6. You're kick-starting your day with Damo for our station sponsor. 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You'll find them, of course, at Grafton Shopping World. And there's some new items on the menu if you're looking for something to eat this morning. And head along there and see the team at our station sponsor, Cafe 63. Hey, got some Black Sorrows coming up for you. We'll check the very latest in Loving Life local news headlines at 6:30 and play you a little bit of that. Leanne Rimes as well.
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0: Well, the Iluka Mermaid Festival is coming up on the October long weekend. 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It's going to be a big weekend in Iluka. You've got the Mermaid Festival and the Home and Business Decorating Competition. You've also got the big car show, the Show and Shine for cars and motorcycles. That's happening on the Sunday at the Oval. We'll be there broadcasting live on the day. Looking forward to doing that again. We were there last year for the first time. There's the Mermaid Festival scavenger hunt that runs right through till the 3rd of October. It's on from the 30th of September. And the program itself for that weekend looks absolutely amazing. On Mermaid Day itself, Sunday the 4th of October, there'll be lots of things happening, including the Iluka Wamba Rotary Markets, the Show and Shine car show, the trailer boats display, and the Iluka Emporium Kids Arts and Crafts. It's all happening from 8 o'clock. There'll be live entertainment and, of course, the awards and presentations of the Home and Business Decorating Competition. It's going to be a big weekend. Make sure you get down there. It's also the weekend that Daylight Saving starts. The Iluka Mermaid Festival, proudly supported by us here at 103.1.
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0: And of course, if you belong to a not-for-profit organisation, get in contact with us, send us your details on email, communitycalendar at lovinglife.fm. 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What's the weather got in store for today? We'll find out shortly. 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
1: Bank construction is now underway on the $283.8 million redevelopment at Grafton Bays Hospital. The project will deliver a new multi-storey acute services building, expanded emergency department, operating theatres, medical imaging, MRI and a new maternity unit. Construction is expected to be completed by 2029. Clarence Valley families affected by unsolved murders and long-term missing person cases are being encouraged to make submissions to a New South Wales parliamentary inquiry. The inquiry, examining cases between 1965 and 2010, are still accepting submissions until October 30. Meanwhile, Nationals MP for Clarence, Richard Williamson, is calling on the state government to rule out any downgrade or closure of the Grafton Aquacultural Centre. And in local sport, West Lawn Tigers claimed two North Coast football grand final victories at Yamba on Friday night, winning the under-16s title in a penalty shootout before defeating Magos 3-0 in the women's decider. That's some of what's making local news and sport today for Tuesday, September 22nd.
2: Get ready for three huge days of horses, cattle and top-class camp drafting action. The legendary Copmanhurst Camp Draft is back this Friday to Sunday at the Copmanhurst Recreational Grounds. Running since 1957, it's one of the Clarence Valley's longest running sporting events, bringing competitors from across New South Wales and Queensland together for a massive weekend of competition, country spirit and great entertainment. So mark the calendar and head to Copmanhurst for three big days of camp drafting action starting this Friday. 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
1: Slight chance of a shower tonight, partly cloudy day, winds from the south at 15 to 25 kilometres per hour. The UVI today will be high and the fine age of rating moderate. We're heading for a top at 25 degrees today, right now sitting on 18 at 27 to 7. That is the latest in Loving Life local news, sport and weather.
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And I'm going to be 23 to 7 here at Loving Life 103.1. Good morning. You're kickstarting your day with Damo. He's Leanne Rimes and Can't Fight the Moonlight as we play the best songs of all time right across the Clarence Valley on FM 103.1, the community radio plus app, and online through lovinglife.fm.

0: Leon Rimes and Can't Find the Moonlight, part of the best songs of all time here at Loving Life on 103.1. And don't forget, tonight from 7 o'clock, Aquaman is back taking your requests on 6642 1174. And on Friday night from 6, fresh from being down there in the fresh, cool air of Yamba last Friday night, we had an absolute ball, Coach G and I, along with Mrs. G and Young G. For Loving Life Sport Talk, we were there, of course, for the big North Coast Football Grand Final night, which saw the West Lawn Tigers win both their games in the under-16s and also the women. It was a great night, and Coach G spoke to a lot of people and got a lot of information out. And of course, now the soccer season is over locally. We turn our attention to cricket. And of course, we've still got the NRL in the couple of weeks that are left, and Josh will join us in the studio on Friday night as well. But Coach G and Sport Talk, it's back on Friday night, 6 o'clock. The Clarence Valley's Loving Life 103.1.
1: Get ready for three huge days of horses, cattle and top-class camp drafting action. The legendary Copmanhurst Camp Draft is back this Friday to Sunday at the Copmanhurst Recreational Grounds. Running since 1957, it's one of the Clarence Valley's longest-running sporting events, bringing competitors from across New South Wales and Queensland together for a massive weekend of competition, country spirit and great entertainment. So mark the calendar and head to Copmanhurst for three big days of camp drafting action starting this Friday. 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

Roy Orbison and Pretty Woman as we play the best songs of all time to get you up and moving for a Tuesday morning, September 22nd, 13 minutes to 7, and more great Jukebox classics throughout the course of the day and every Saturday afternoon from 4. 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Here's John Mellencamp and Hurt So Good, the Clarence Valley's Loving Life.

0: Flash you back to 1982, Job at a Cabin, It's So Good. 10 minutes away from our local news at 7 o'clock. We'll catch up with Taylor after 7 and talk about a day for, Do It for Holiday, of course, which was earlier this year. And during the day, we're asking people to pledge jumping on a bus and heading down to Coffs Harbour to give blood. Taylor will give us all the details about that because it's happening this weekend.
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0: Well, the new School of Arts Neighbourhood House are collecting donations through September to pack Share the Dignity Mum and Bub bags for families in our community doing it tough at the moment, like new nappies, baby wipes, breast pads, baby wash, maternity products and more. Every item makes a difference to a mum in her most vulnerable and precious moments. Now, donations can be dropped off to reception of the new School of Arts throughout the month of September, but new and unopened products only. One item, one bag, one mub, who feels a little less alone. Share the Dignity from the New School of Arts. You can drop off your goods to the New School of Arts and you'll find them, of course, in South Grafton. The Loving Life Community Calendar is a free service from 103.1. 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If you belong to a not-for-profit organisation and you have an event coming up or something like what they do at the New School of Arts, would like us to share the details.

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1: Up to 7:30 this morning, we'll catch up with the school principal from South Grafton High School as the Year 12s finish off a big high school education and get ready for the HSC. Here are the Black Sorrows of Loving Life.

Joe Gabilieri and the Black Sorrows and Chained to the Wheel. The Clarence Valley's Loving Life 103.1. Right across the valley, we're proud to be your community radio station. And this coming weekend, we're heading out to Copenhurst for the Copenhurst Camp Draft. Gets underway on Friday. Looking forward to it. I know young Nate, who is on this afternoon from 5 o'clock, he's going to be out there with his nan, lovely Julie from Shoe Horse, one of our proud station sponsors. And I think Nate's going to help me run the broadcast on Saturday morning from 8 o'clock. He doesn't know it yet. I think I alluded maybe to Julie that that might be the case. So young Nate will be well and truly informed, and will bring us all the excitement of the camp draft this coming Friday, Saturday and Sunday. And we'll be there from 8 o'clock on Saturday morning, just so long as I can back the caravan in. We know what that's like, don't we, Luca? Probably the same spot we were there when we were there for Tom Curtin earlier this year. But maybe I might get it a bit straighter. The very latest in Loving Life local news coming up. First, though, Bananarama. This is Venus at Loving Life.

0: 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Loving Life Local News.
1: Main construction is now underway on the $283.8 million redevelopment of Grafton Base Hospital. The official turning of the site was held yesterday, marking the start of major works on a new multi-storey acute services building. It would include an expanded emergency department, new operating theatres, medical imaging and MRI services, and a new maternity unit. Labor spokesperson for Clarence, Emily Saval, says the redevelopment will allow more people to receive care closer to home.
2: Also an announcement of an additional $20 million in the project, which brings the project total to $283.8 million.
1: The maternity unit will include dedicated birthing rooms and improved inpatient accommodation, while ambulance access and parking will also be upgraded. Construction is expected to be completed in 2029. Clarence Valley families affected by unsolved murders and long-term missing person cases are being encouraged to have their experiences placed on the official parliamentary record. A New South Wales parliamentary inquiry examining cases between 1965 and 2010 are still accepting submissions until October 30. Councillor Deborah Novak says families, witnesses and community members can provide information about cold cases, historical investigations and concerns over how information was handled or preserved.
3: It's just about being brave and having courage and thinking that little piece of information could be all that's needed to solve that puzzle. And often it's the thing that does.
1: A new Facebook page, Clarence Valley Cold Cases and Missing Persons, has also been established to share publicly available information and updates on local cases. It follows the unveiling of green seats at Cochrane Park in Grafton and Turner's Beach at Yamba, linking people to Sally Layden's Missing Matters initiative. New South Wales and Nationals member for Clarence, Richie Williamson, is calling on the state government to rule out any downgrade or closure of the Grafton Agricultural Centre. Mr Williamson says concerns increased after Agricultural Minister Tara Moriarty was questioned in State Parliament last week, but did not give the assurance he was seeking about the centre's future.
4: In the Parliament last week, Minister Moriarty had the opportunity on two occasions to rule out closing or downgrading the Fisheries Research Centre at Trenair. She refused to do so. So I'm calling on her to either rule it out or tell us what the government is doing at the centre. It is vital for fish habitat, not only across the Northern Rivers, but the entire state. This facility is very important. This government has already ripped the guts out of the primary industry's ag stations, and it seems their target is now fisheries. That should be a worry to everybody.
0: Loving Life, local sport.
1: The West Lawn Tigers celebrated a double success at the North Coast Football Grand Finals at Yamba on Friday night. The Tigers under-16s and McLean Bobcats were locked at nil all after full-time, sending the decider to a penalty shootout, with the West Lawn Tigers taking the title. West Lawn then defeated May Johns 3-0 in the Women's Grand Final. The late finish also produced an unusual end to proceedings, with presentations and photos completed in the dark after the sporting complex lights were turned off at 10 o'clock. That's the latest in Loving Life local news and sport. The weather details are next.
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1: And a very good Tuesday morning to you. The Bureau is telling us mostly fine and sunny today. Partly cloudy, slight chance of a shower this evening. Winds to the south at 15 to 25 kilometres per hour. Looking ahead for tomorrow and Thursday, showers easing with tops of 24, clearing on Friday 25. 6 degrees rather, 28 degrees and sunny for the Copenhurst Camp Draft on Saturday and Sunday, 28 degrees, 25 and mostly sunny now by Monday. Heading for 25 today, right now sitting on 19 degrees at 7:05. That is the latest in Loving Life, local news, sport and weather. The

0: Yes, love is in the air here at Loving Life 103.1. That is John Paul Young. Well, of course, earlier this year, we had it do it for holiday at the Grafton Hockey Fields. The lovely Taylor was one of the organisers of the big event, and she's on the phone right now. Good morning.
1: Morning, Damo. How are we?
0: Look, terrific. Now, when we were there broadcasting live, we were encouraging as many people as possible to roll up their sleeve and give blood, but jump on the bus thanks to Action Coaches. And that is actually happening this weekend.
1: It is. We leave Saturday morning and heading down to Coffs Harbour Lifeblood. We've got 20 people that have given up their time to donate blood, all in Holly's name.
0: Now, what does that actually mean? I mean, for 20 people to give blood, what does that mean as far as saving lives?
1: So we're saving 60 lives, but then we also have plasma and things like that. So we could be saving lives, or we could be giving people more time to spend with their families, and people that live with chronic illness and things like that, we're giving them the ability to use the plasma products as well.
0: And that's what Holly's wish was, wasn't it?
1: Yeah, she really wanted to raise awareness about blood donation in the letter that she wrote up when she just before she passed. Blood products help Hol have another 12 months with her family. And she really realised that, you know, until you know someone or until it's happening to you, you don't realise how important that is. And, you know, since Hol has passed, you know, even the list of people that I know personally that have needed blood products, it just continues to grow. So it's just something that is, you know, super important to Hol's family. It's super important to me that we raise awareness about how important blood is and how easy it can be to contribute towards something like saving lives.
0: Yeah, absolutely. And some great news is our friends at Action Coaches have donated the driver, donated the bus and the fuel. How good is that?
1: It is really amazing. So, yeah, I don't really have the words to thank them enough. Getting behind such a brilliant cause. So huge, huge thanks and appreciation goes out to Action Coaches. Thank you, Stuart. Thank you, Deb. Really appreciate you giving up the bus and the driver.
0: Yeah, absolutely. Now, there's no more appointments available for Saturday, but you do have a few spare seats if people want to pop on the bus and make a donation and go down.
1: Yeah, we've got a few spare seats. So if anybody wants to make a donation to come down to Coffs for a few hours, they can definitely reach out. And then we are looking, hopefully, it's a really successful day and we'll be able to look ahead and do another one next year.
0: Which is really, really important.
1: Yeah, and to anyone that missed out, all you need to do is donate the Lifeblood app and you can go on and make an appointment whenever it suits you down in Coffs Harbour. So you can donate blood, takes about half an hour, and plasma is a little bit longer, takes about an hour and a half to 2 hours. Best milkshake of your life down at Coffs Harbour Lifeblood.
0: Fantastic. Hey, Taylor, thank you for everything you do and bringing it to the attention of our local community. It's so very important. So if anyone is able to give blood, then we certainly do encourage you to do so.
1: Absolutely. Thank you, Damo.
0: No worries. Absolute pleasure. Thank you, Taylor. Of course, talking to us about giving blood and doing it for Holly. Of course, we're back there next year at the Grafton Hockey Field. Looking forward to it. 12 minutes past seven, playing the best songs of all time to get you moving for a Tuesday morning. Hear the Pretenders, and don't get me wrong, the Clarence Valley's Loving Life 103.1.

and local across the Clarence Valley. It's Kickstart Your Day with Damo. 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

0: Bit of Lee Kernaghan, Boys the Bush, and more great country tracks like that coming up this afternoon from Midday with Andrew and the Country Lunch Pack. And what a great show Johnny had last night on Total Country. And, of course, he's back next Monday night from 7, taking your requests as well on 6642 1174 here on Total Country on 103.1, 19 past 7. We'll check the Loving Life Community calendar on the other side of 7.30 this morning. We'll catch up with Daniel Moore. He's the school principal from South Grafton High School.
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0: you wild and kids in America. The Clarence Valley's Loving Life, 103.1, 25 past 7. Latest in Loving Life, local news headlines coming up on the other side of that. We'll catch up with Daniel Moore. He's the school principal from South Grafton High School for our school chatter this morning. And after 8 o'clock, Amy Shepherd from the band Shepherd will join us on the phone to talk about their brand new single and life as a mum of a seven-month-old before they head off to the Denny Ute Master next weekend.
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0: Well, the new School of Arts High Tea is coming up this Sunday between 10 and midday at the new School of Arts Hall. Now, the scrumptious morning tea and the high tea will be provided by the CWA Coots Cross branch. Coots Crossing branch, I should say. $15 per person. Now, tickets are available by contacting Mel at the new School of Arts. Now, they were supposed to be done by the 20th. You might be lucky enough if you give Mel a call after 9 o'clock, 6640380. The new School of Arts High Tea coming up this coming Sunday from 10 a.m. and supported by us here at 103.1. If you belong to a not-for-profit organisation and you have an event coming up, let us know. 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You can send us an email, communitycalendar@lovinglife.fm, or on our socials, send us a message as well, and also on our website, the Loving Life Community Calendar. Thanks to our station sponsor, the Bendigo Bank, the Better Big Bank in Skinner Street, South Grafton. 26 past 7, this is Billy Joel, and you may be right.

0: 3.1 News Headlines.
1: Nationals member for Clarence Richie Williamson is calling for assurances over the future of the Grafton Aquacultural Centre. Mr Williamson says concerns have increased after Agricultural Minister Tari Moriarty was questioned in Parliament last week about the future of the facility and if it could be downgraded or closed. Meanwhile, major construction has begun on the $283.8 million redevelopment of Grafton Base Hospital. The project includes an expanded emergency department, operating theatres, MRI and medical imaging services, inpatient facilities and a new maternity unit. Clarence Valley families connected to unsolved murders and missing person cases are also being encouraged to make submissions to a New South Wales parliamentary inquiry by October 30. And in local sport, Westlawn Tigers enjoyed a double celebration at Yamba, winning the under-16s North Coast Football Grand Final on penalties before the women's side defeated Magos 3-0. That's some of what's making local news and sport today for Tuesday, September 22nd.
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1: And for a good Tuesday morning to you, slight chance of a shower today, mainly local, most likely tonight, put my teeth back in demo. Winds from the south at 15 to 25 kilometres per hour. The UVI today will be high and the fire danger rating moderate, heading for 25. Right now, sitting on 19 degrees across the valley, it's 27 to 8, and that is the latest in Loving Life, local news, sport and weather.
5: From the bush to the sea and all the little towns in between, it's Kickstart Your Day with Damo. 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

Lenny Shepherd and Coming Home. And of course, one of their biggest hits was Geronimo. We'll talk to Amy Shepherd about that after 8 o'clock this morning and also about their brand new single. Plus, they're getting prepared to head down to Deniliquin in New South Wales, down near the Victorian border, and perform at the Denny Ute Muster. If you've never been to the Denny Ute Muster, put that on your bucket list. It is a massive, massive long weekend of country music. Yeah, it is also for the young ones, but for families as well. Over 20,000 people embark on this big planes. And it's in just on the outskirts of Deniliquin in New South Wales. It's a massive, massive weekend of live country music. But not just country music either. Here's Mondo Rock and Cool World and Loving Life.

0: Mono Rock and Cool World. The Clarence Valley is a loving life, 103.1 at 19 to 8. Hey, coming up tonight from 7 o'clock, he's back after doing a good job down there at Bunnings, our station sponsor for the Get Ready Weekend. We're talking Aquaman. He's back on the radio tonight playing a great mix of music, a bit of country, a bit of rock, a bit of pop, and some new music as well. And he loves having a chat to you as well. So if you want to hear your favourite song on the radio, give Aquaman a call tonight after 7 o'clock. His number is 6642 1174. He's in the studio live between 7 and 10 and taking your requests as Nighttime Grooves with the one and only Aquaman tonight from 7 here at the Clarence Valley's Loving Life 103.1 through the Community Radio Plus app and also online through lovinglife.fm.
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there we go. This one for you this morning, Jeff, president of the Jacaranda Festival. Of course, that's a big one coming up in 2026. And of course, your community radio station will be there broadcasting live every day of the Jacaranda Festival. That is for sure. Wouldn't it be nice, Jeff? The Beach Boys, just for you. Hear the Romantics and What I Like About You.

0: You flashing back to 1980, 12 minutes away from our local news at 8 o'clock. And I'm sure someone who knows about 1980, I'm only guessing here, is our next guest. And he is our principal from South Grafton High School, Daniel Moore. Good morning, Daniel.
1: 1980, geez, you're very kind there, Damien, but I actually think I was in year five. So there you go, something around there. I should see how that works.
0: We'll just leave it there.
1: Yes, Westlawn Public. Here we go.
0: Well, there you go. Fantastic. Hey, tell us what's happening at South Grafton High as the Year 12s finish off their schooling year.
1: Yes. So it's the final week, and today they've headed off on their mystery tour, which probably isn't too much of a mystery. So they've headed up to, they're actually at Moreton Island. They're going to the Tangalooma Resort, which is all very luxurious for them for the day. So I'm sure they'll have a great day. You know, the weather looks like it's going to be kind to them. Yesterday, look, they all dressed up as their favourite teachers. So we had some fairly good doppelgangers going around the school. And, of course, as usual with Year 12, they decided to pinch all of our car parks and sort of cause a bit of havoc there. I think there was the odd car wrapped in glad wrap. But that's the extent of the mucking around sort of thing. So, but they did it all in good fun. And then yesterday we also had our annual soccer match between the staff and students, and it should come as no surprise that staff came out in a tight one though, 1-0. But Thursday we got the volleyball game, which is the chance for students to get one back on us and obviously square up the ledger. It's always a hotly contested one, and at the assembly on Friday we always acknowledge the sporting challenges between the two groups, which is fun. But we're really looking forward to celebrating with all the staff, students, family, friends on Friday morning. Just acknowledge Year 12 as they finish on their final day at our school.
0: Yeah, indeed. Is there any reason why you don't play rugby league? I know you've got a few staff members there who are South Grafton Rebels players.
1: I don't have enough workers' comp, I don't think, in the books to actually try and cover the amount of injuries that may occur from a game against staff and students with football. But soccer's dangerous enough, to be honest. And last year we actually had two people. I think there was a couple of hamstrings and calves that didn't survive the match. So, yeah, I don't think I can afford that one, don't you?
0: Okay, I can understand that. Although Stumpy Stevens is always injured.
1: Yeah, no, look, he's good in a straight line. But just doesn't turn very well these days. But no, it would have been good fun.
0: All right, what else has got happening there at South High?
1: Oh, look, year nine today. They've got a field study trip. It's a compulsory part of their course. So it's a like of historical sites they're heading out to. They're going to Element Creek, going and seeing the old school out there and some of the artifacts and things that are out of that place, but also the Lawrence Museum, which is a good experience for those guys and just completes part of their course studies throughout the year. So, again, the weather's cooled off today, so thankfully they'll have a nicer day than yesterday. But good day out, but the entire year nine will be participating in that one today.
0: Yeah, indeed. And you've got some keys to a new project.
1: Yeah, look, we've been waiting on this one for a little while, but yesterday we finally got the keys to our new Clontarf building. So the academy will be moving from their current digs, which is in our B block area, down to the new building, which overlooks the top oval. And they also look out over Rushforth and out to the west there. It's actually one of the prettiest spots on the school grounds, I would suggest. So building which overlooks the top oval, and they also look out over Rushforth and out to the west there. It's actually one of the prettiest spots on the school grounds, I would suggest. So

0: fantastic. Anything else happening there?
1: Not really. Look, final part is obviously holidays kicking off next week for all of our students. I think, look, Term 3 always seems to be a tough one, seems to drag on a little bit, but certainly I'm sure they'll be looking for a great break. Weather this time of year is always kind, so I'm sure they'll enjoy the holidays and have a safe break, and we'll look forward to seeing them, everybody back on deck on Tuesday the 13th of October for the start of Term 4 for staff and students. Now, staff are back a day early, but everybody, all the kids will be back on Tuesday.
0: Yeah. Fantastic. Well, you have a great holiday yourself, Daniel, and we appreciate your time this term, and we look forward to doing it again the final term of the year.
1: Excellent, Damien. Yes, appreciate the opportunity every Tuesday. Great stuff. Thank you.
0: Daniel Moore, principal from South Grafton High School, of course, with our school chatter this morning. Here are the Waves, and this is London Still at 7 to 8, the Clarence Valley's Loving Life 103.1.

0: 103.1, Loving Life, Local News.
1: Main construction is now underway on the $283.8 million redevelopment of Grafton Base Hospital. The official turning of the site was held yesterday, marking the start of major works on a new multi-storey acute services building. It would include an expanded emergency department, new operating theatres, medical imaging and MRI services, and a new maternity unit. Labor spokesperson for Clarence, Emily Saval, says the redevelopment will allow more people to receive care closer to home.
2: Also an announcement of an additional $20 million in the project, which brings the project total to $283.8 million.
1: The maternity unit will include dedicated birthing rooms and improved inpatient accommodation, while ambulance access and parking will also be upgraded. Construction is expected to be completed in 2029. Clarence Valley families affected by unsolved murders and long-term missing person cases are being encouraged to have their experiences placed on the official parliamentary record. A New South Wales parliamentary inquiry examining cases between 1965 and 2010 are still accepting submissions until October 30. Councillor Deborah Novak says families, witnesses and community members can provide information about cold cases, historical investigations and concerns over how information was handled or preserved.
3: It's just about being brave and having courage and thinking that little piece of information could be all that's needed to solve that puzzle. And often it's the thing that does.
1: A new Facebook page, Clarence Valley Cold Cases and Missing Persons, has also been established to share publicly available information and updates on local cases. It follows the unveiling of green seats at Cochran Park in Grafton and Turner's Beach at Yamba, linking people to Sally Layden's Missing Matters initiative. New South Wales The Nationals member for Clarence, Richie Williamson, is calling on the state government to rule out any downgrade or closure of the Grafton Agricultural Centre. Mr Williamson says concerns increased after Agricultural Minister Tara Moriarty was questioned in State Parliament last week, but did not give the assurance he was seeking about the centre's future.
4: In the Parliament last week, Minister Moriarty had the opportunity on two occasions to rule out closing or downgrading the Fisheries Research Centre at Trenair. She refused to do so. So I'm calling on her to either rule it out or tell us what the government is doing at the centre. It is vital for fish habitat, not only across the Northern Rivers, but the entire state. This facility is very important. This government has already ripped the guts out of the primary industries ag stations, and it seems their target is now fisheries. That should be a worry to everybody.
0: Loving life, local sport.
1: The West Lawn Tigers celebrated a double success at the North Coast Football Grand Finals at Yamba on Friday night. The Tigers under-16s and McLean Bobcats were locked at nil-all after full-time, sending the decider to a penalty shootout, with the West Lawn Tigers taking the title. West Lawn then defeated May Johns 3-0 in the Women's Grand Final. The late finish also produced an unusual end to proceedings, with presentations and photos completed in the dark after the sporting complex lights were turned off at 10 o'clock. That's the latest in Loving Life, local news and sport. The weather details are next.
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1: And a very good Tuesday morning to you. Partly cloudy, slight chance of a shower tonight. Winds from the south at 15 to 25 kilometres per hour. The UVI will be high and the fire danger rating moderate. Looking ahead for tomorrow, showers easing in 24. Possible showers on Thursday, 24. Clearing on Friday, 26. 28 degrees and fine and sunny for Saturday and Sunday. And Monday now fine and sunny on top of 25. Also heading for 25 degrees today. Right now it's sitting on 20 degrees. It's 6 minutes past 8. And that is the latest in Loving Life, local news, sport and weather. The

0: Well, there we go. One of the most famous songs of all time. It was a huge hit for Shepherd, and they are back with a vengeance, back performing together, of course, the family band. And I'm pleased to say that one of the three of the Shepherd are on the phone. Amy Shepherd, good morning.
1: Good morning. How are you, Damon?
0: Look, I am terrific. You've got to be pretty happy. You're one of Australia's biggest pop exports, and you're heading to Deniliquin for the Denny Ute Muster.
1: Yeah. We can't wait. We're so excited. It's going to be a great time.
0: Have you guys performed there before?
1: Yeah, we actually performed in 2014, so just after we released Geronimo, and it went off. It's such a great festival, and we still talk about it today, so we're looking forward to round two.
0: Yeah, absolutely. And that song, I mean, that was such a catchy tune, and wherever you go to perform, you've got to perform that song, don't you?
1: Yeah, of course. It's funny because we'll play a gig and people are like, play Geronimo. I'm like, obviously, we're going to play it. Cool your jets. We have to play Geronimo everywhere we go, and we still love it because it lights up the crowd. And so we'll save that for towards the end of the set. So if you're coming along, just be patient. The song is coming.
0: And I mean, the Denny Ute Muster is not far away, and I've been there twice, mm-hmm. having worked in Deniliquin, and it was back in the days when it wasn't as big as what it is now. So what are you looking forward to the most?
1: Oh, I'm excited for the crowd. Like, people just go off. I just remember it being one of our biggest, just like energy-wise, like the biggest festival that we've done, because everyone was just like loose as. So looking forward to that energy again.
0: And now, for people who have never seen Shepherd live, what can they expect from Shepherd at the Denny Ute Muster?
1: Mm-hmm. Lots of crowd interaction, lots of songs that you can sing back to. I guarantee if you don't know all of our songs, you only know Geronimo, it's okay, because all of our songs are easy to sing back to. We just want people to leave our set feeling better than they did when they came in. So I think we've got all the happy pop singable music covered.
0: I was going to say, do you build the set so people can actually sing along to the songs?
1: Oh, absolutely. Absolutely. And because it's a festival, we'll just be bringing all the bangers. We do, of course, we have some sad songs in our repertoire, but I think we'll be leaving those at home for this one.
0: Probably not a bad thing. Now, your latest single is called Night Drive, released only about a week ago. What's the story behind that song?
1: So we wrote this one. George was in Sweden. I was heavily pregnant, so I had to stay home, but I was on Zoom, and we wrote it about, we were like, oh, well, ABBA's from Sweden, and we just sort of were channeling ABBA energy. We're like, what would, if ABBA were still a band today, what would they be, if they were currently touring and writing music, what would they be writing? And so we came out with this song called Night Drive, and it's just about a love that you're not willing to give up yet. So it's just about, you know, a couple that have lost love and they're thinking, oh, we'll just take a night drive like we used to, and hopefully it will come back to us.
0: Now, of course, the Night Drive follows Beautiful Something and Sayonara. Is that shaping towards your fifth album?
1: Oh, I think it is. we've got an album coming out. It's going to be called Beautiful Everything. And it's just about the journey of, you know, from burnout and feeling like, you know, the music industry gets really tough and there are days where you're just like, what am I doing this for? And, you know, we've gone through a little bit of that in recent years, and we've sort of fallen in love with touring and music again. So it's sort of about that journey of falling in love with what we do and creativity.
0: And, of course, Geronimo has now crossed over 1 billion streams, which mm-hmm. is just amazing. Now, when you perform a song that's travelled that far around the world, does it still feel like the song you first wrote all those years ago?
1: Mm-hmm. Oh, it does. As I said, like, when you play it, even if it's an acoustic gig, like, everyone just lights up. So performing it live still brings us so much joy, and we just feel so grateful that we were, antennas were on that day and the song came to us, and now we get to make people happy for a living, and I mean, it's a dream come true.
0: What's the secret with performing with your siblings, George and Emma?
1: Look, I think it is that we can fight and we still have to work together. I think it was a friend. If it was who we were in a band with friends, we just couldn't be as honest with each other, and we would have the fights and it might have ended the band. But with siblings, you're like, 10 minutes later, you're like, what's for dinner? Makes it easier. Yeah.
0: Well, I've got to ask, who normally wins the fights?
1: Probably Emma. She's the little bossy one.
0: Really? Is she the oldest? Yeah.
1: She's the youngest.
0: Right.
1: So she's like the boss of everybody. I'm sort of like passenger princess. I go with the flow. And then I'd say George is probably, I don't know, he's not highly strung, but I'd say he's probably the most highly strung of us all.
0: Well, I mean, he's the odd one out, isn't he? He's a bloke.
1: Yeah, I know. Poor George.
0: Yeah, poor George. Now, you're a mum now, seven-month-old. How's motherhood treating you?
1: Yeah, no, it's amazing. It's been quite the journey figuring out how to work and, you know, have a career still and be a present mother. But I'm really lucky. I've got my mum, who's an amazing grandma, and Emma, who's been a fabulous auntie too. And my husband's really hands-on as well. So we've been managing and, we've got a hold on the juggle at the moment. And he's coming to Denny too, so keep your eyes out.
0: Fantastic. Well, last year the Muster recorded its first ever sellout with more than 22,000 people attending, which is just amazing. I mean, this scale of the event of an event, does it sort of make you prepare differently?
1: I think, yeah, you just want to make sure your set flows really nicely in terms of energy, you know, making sure the energy stays high. We don't want any dips. We just want everyone to have a big party. So we've got rehearsals coming up, actually, and we'll make sure it's all feeling great.
0: Now, the Muster was actually born out of a community effort during drought, and today more than 1,000 volunteers help make it happen each year. Does that community story add to something special for you and your siblings to perform at?
1: Oh, absolutely. Any chance that we can be a part of something like that. I mean, community is so important, and it's the main reason that, you know, musicians even have jobs is because the community comes out for causes like this. And, yeah, we're really proud to be a part of it.
0: Are you a bit of a ute girl back in your day?
1: A ute girl? look, I'm not the best driver. As I said, I'm a passenger princess. I get driven around. But sure, if someone wants to drive me around in their ute, I'm all for it.
0: Well, I'll tell you what, back in 1999, the Guinness World Record was set at the Denny Ute Muster for 2,839 legally paraded utes. So maybe if there's that many utes there this year, you could actually jump in with someone.
1: Oh, I'd love that.
0: Yeah.
1: Count me in.
0: Now, for someone listening this morning who's still deciding whether to make the trip to Denny, because it's a bit of a trek from Grafton, what would you say to them?
1: Oh, don't miss out. We've been to the festival before, and I can vouch that it's one of the best in Australia. It's laid back. It's just like anything goes. It's a bit wild, but if you're looking for a good time, don't miss out on those tickets. I mean, the lineup is just like incredible as well. So it's not every day you get this caliber of music in Denny. So yeah, don't miss out.
0: And pack your swag.
1: Yeah, pack your swag. I'm sure the stars will be out, and hopefully you don't have a headache in the morning.
0: Amy, thank you so much for your time. Wishing you and the rest of the band all the very best, and enjoy the Denny Ute Muster.
1: Thank you so much. Can't wait.
0: Amy Shepherd performing with Shepherd at this year's Denny Ute Muster, held on Friday the 2nd and Saturday the 3rd of October in Deniliquin in southern New South Wales. Tickets are now on sale and available through dennyutemuster.com.au. And here is their current single. This is, of course, called Night Drive at Loving Life. I've been

0: from Shepherd. Another catchy tune, hey? Night Drive. 21 past 8. You are kickstarting it. Tuesday morning with Damo for our station sponsor in Harvey Norman, Grafton and McLean, South Grafton Community Aged Care. And, of course, you can get a delicious brekkie right now at Cafe 63. They've got some new things on the menu too. I think I need to go there for dinner one night this week. What do you reckon, Acroman? Your shout? Of course it would be your shout, wouldn't it?
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6: I think pumpkins deserve their very own conversation because when we say pumpkin, we're talking about an extraordinary range of things. There are the traditional pumpkins we know and love for roasting soup and storing. And then there are those tiny, adorable pumpkins that can be roasted whole. And then there are enormous pumpkins that people grow specifically to show off at agricultural shows and proudly discover whether they've managed to produce something that requires three people and a wheelbarrow to move, or something that needs an entire ute. And then there are those wonderful orange carving pumpkins that have become increasingly popular and familiar around Halloween. They're so pricey to buy, but carving them is so fun. So they're something I'll be growing this year. So that's the point. So before planting a pumpkin, have a look at the variety and what you're actually growing it for. And perhaps more importantly, how much room does it want? Because unlike the things that grow up in minimal space, pumpkins can wander and quite enthusiastically. But if you've got the room, they're a wonderful warm season crop for us to sort of think about as spring warms up. Give them sunshine, rich soil, regular water, and room to spread. But then something happens. You get flowers, lots of flowers. And sometimes you stand there looking at all those flowers, wondering why there aren't any pumpkins. Pumpkins produce a separate male and female flower on the same plant. The female flower has a tiny little swollen shape behind it, so below the flower, that looks sort of like a mini pumpkin. For that fruit to develop properly into a full-grown pumpkin, it needs to be pollinated, and pollen needs to get from the male flower to the female flower. Usually our pollinators do that work. Some seasons, they're a little lacking. So if they're not, you can help. Take the male flower and remove all the petals and gently transfer the pollen from the male to the open center of the female flower. You can also use a little paintbrush if you like. It's one of those really wonderful gardening jobs that makes you realize just how much is happening in the backyard that we never normally notice. And it gives us another reason to look after our bees and our other pollinators. It's one of my five-year-old's favourite jobs to do. He's very good at identifying a male and a female flower, and he knows that if we don't pollinate, chances are we may not get that veggie later on. But today's recipe is roasted baby pumpkin with garlic, honey and feta. If you've got small edible pumpkins, cut them in half and scoop out the seeds. You should maybe think about saving those, just to mention. Larger pumpkin varieties can simply be cut into wedges. Drizzle with a little oil, add crushed garlic, salt and pepper, and roast at around 200 degrees until they are soft and caramelized. Towards the end, drizzle over a little honey and scatter with feta. Put it back in the oven briefly until everything is warm and golden. Serve that with a salad alongside some tender chicken breast or simply just some crusty bread. And when you're choosing pumpkin seeds this spring, don't just grab a pumpkin. Have some fun with it. Grow the pumpkin you actually want to eat. I absolutely love a butternut, but that's probably because my mum loved a butternut, so that's just my go-to. I do love growing some really weird and wonderful varieties just because they're just pretty. Or grow an enormous one just because you want to enter it in your local show and take part in something fun in the community. Or plant the ridiculous orange one just because the kids want to carve it for Halloween. Gardening is allowed to be useful and fun.
1: Bringing you the very latest in local news and sport from across the Clarence Valley, along with local interviews and a great mix of music, it's Kickstart Your Day with Damo. 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
0: 27 past 8, the very latest in Loving Life local news and sport coming up. Then Liam Mayer is going to join us on the phone about his brand new single.

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1: Clarence Valley families affected by cold cases and long-term missing person cases are being urged to have their experiences placed on the official parliamentary record. A New South Wales parliamentary inquiry examining cases between 1965 and 2010 are still accepting submissions until October 30. A new Clarence Valley Cold Cases and Missing Persons Facebook page has also been established to share publicly available information. Major works are now underway on the $283.8 million Grafton-based hospital redevelopment, with a new acute services building to include an expanded emergency department, operating theatres, imaging services and maternity facilities. Meanwhile, Clarence MP Richard Williamson is seeking assurances over the future of the Grafton Aquacultural Centre. And in sport, West Lawn Tigers won both the under-16s and women's North Coast football grand finals at Yamba, with the under-16s defeating McLean on penalties and the women beating Magos 3-0. That's some of what's making local news and sport today for Tuesday, September 22nd.
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1: And a very good Tuesday morning to you. The Bureau is telling us mostly fine and sunny today, though partly cloudy, the slight chance of a shower tonight. Winds from the south at 15 to 25 kilometres per hour. The UVI today will be high and the fire danger rating moderate, heading for a top of 25. Tomorrow, showers easing at 24, the same for Thursday. Clearing showers Friday, 26. A fine and sunny day for the Coppenhurst Camp Draft on Saturday, 28. The same for Sunday, 27. And 25 and fine for Monday. Today, heading for a top of 25 right now, sitting on 21 degrees. It's 26 to 9, and that is the latest in Loving Life, local news, sport and weather.
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0: That is the voice of Liam Mahy and the song Bound to Yours. And of course, Liam has taken a pretty interesting road back to country music. First came to national attention as a grand finalist on The Voice Australia back in 2015, which sounds like an eternity ago. But rather than immediately chase his music dream, Liam stepped away from the spotlight to concentrate on something even more important, and that's raising his family. Now, almost a decade later, he's back releasing his own music, winning the big break at the Sunset Bash and making the top 10 of the 2026 Toyota Star Maker and appearing at some of Australia's biggest country music festivals, and he's on his way to the Denny Ute Muster. But first, he's about to have a chat with us. G'day, Liam. How are you?
1: Hey, Damien. Thanks for having me again, mate.
0: Absolute pleasure. Now, your story is a little bit different to the usual music industry journey. You had national exposure through The Voice. You stepped away to raise the family. What sort of made you decide to go back to music?
1: It's always been there as a love. I do it every day. It's just something for myself, you know. And when the world gets so crazy, like when you have kids and being in the workforce and stuff, you use those things as escapes. And yeah, I've always just had it there and been writing away. And I thought, you know what? Before I get any older, I'm just going to have a crack at it and see how I go.
0: You lived a fair bit in between two chapters, raising three kids and also, you know, writing music. Has that made a bit of a difference as a songwriter and a performer?
1: Oh, definitely, 100%. No, I think that too. Like, I've worked so many different jobs. I've hated all of them except for music. But I think that comes with the life experience of just getting out there and having a go, you know, and I've seen so many different things, and to be able to put those into songs and just little stories, I feel like, yeah, definitely having that experience outside of music has helped to write songs. And I write songs for the everyday people like myself, so yeah, definitely helped a lot.
0: So you got three kids. Tell us about the kids. How old are they?
1: They're 5, 8, and 10. So they're just at that age where they still need us, but they're getting a little bit more independent, which again is why I decided this was a good time to kind of take that musical step and try and have a go at it. But yeah, they're great, mate. They're just salt of the earth, sort of humbling kids, and it's really great to be able to go to stuff like Denny and take the kids with me, and because there's just so much to do for kids down there. It'll be their first time watching me, so at a big festival, so yeah, we're really excited.
0: Any nerves for you with the kids watching?
1: Nah, not really. The kids hear me play that much at home. They're probably nervous because they're sick of it, to be honest. But no nerves for the kids watching. Maybe a little bit of nerves, just because it's such a historic event, you know, like the Denny Ute Muster. It's before even people outside of country music and that scene, they've heard of it. So to be there in the first year of doing this is, now you made me think about it, it's quite nice.
0: And are the kids following in your footsteps? Are any of them musical?
1: Yeah, definitely. My older son Leo has a really beautiful voice. He's been learning piano and guitar. I just started teaching my 5-year-old daughter guitar as well, and she's really, really good. She's a good guitarist for her age at 5, a good singer, and she's going to be something because she just loves the spotlight.
0: Well, of course, the Denny Ute Muster is coming up only about a week or so away, October 2nd and 3rd. Now, for an Australian country music artist, how big a deal is it for your name to be in the Denny lineup?
1: Oh, it's massive. I was only talking about this to my partner the other day, just but looking at the names of people like Ian Moss, Troy Cassidaly, Lee Kernaghan, just people I grew up listening to. It means a lot to me, more than I can more than I can kind of explain, you know. So it'd be kind of like a young sports kid getting to play first grade for the first time with all their heroes. So for me, it's a massive, massive achievement and just something I'm going to look back on in 50 years and think, well, I did that.
0: Well, I don't want to make you any more nervous, but 2025 was a record-breaking sellout year. It generally attracts about 20,000 people at Denny Ute Muster. And I do remember that after The Voice, you appeared on the festival bill alongside Lee Kernaghan. And now that you're heading back there in your own right as an artist, where Lee's on the main stage and you're part of the day stage lineup, does that sort of make you stop and think and reflect on how far you've come as an artist?
1: Yeah, it really does. It's funny you ask all the such great questions, because until now I hadn't even thought of that. But yeah, it really does, and it, you know what, it makes you think just how quick and short life is. And to anyone out there, 10 years can pass in the blink of an eye. Yeah. So get out there and do what makes you happy, because it's too short not to.
0: Now, for someone who perhaps haven't seen you live, maybe they've seen you back in, you know, the days of The Voice. You've come a long way since then. What are they going to get when you walk on that stage at the Denny Muster this year?
1: So some energy, a bunch of blokes having a good time, and yeah, just so if you like Luke Combs, Chris Stapleton, just that sort of rough, raw and ready, and unassuming style, then I think you'll like my music.
0: That is fantastic. It is a huge lineup this year. Tones and I, Lee Kernaghan, Shepherd, Ian Moss, Troy Cassidy, Casey Barnes, Amber Lawrence, also Liam Mahey. Can't forget you. What's on your must-see list when you're down there?
1: To be honest, I'm really, really keen to check out Ian and Troy. I saw Ian once when I was a young fella, and he was just amazing. It's really going to be cool to see those two. And I was lucky enough to play CMC Rocks this year, and I got to see Tyler Braden live, and I'm really looking forward to seeing him again, because he was really good.
0: One thing that Denny sometimes gets overlooked is the fact community gets right behind him. More than 1,000 volunteers help stage it every year, and close to $100,000 goes back into local community groups. And you come from a small town. Does that side of the muster resonate with you?
1: Definitely. I think that's so, so important as well. I do a lot of kind of just brand deals for free to all of the little local like outfitters and stuff like that, a little place called Dustin Ranch here in the Shoalhaven. And I think it's just super important that when you have something so big like the Denny Ute Muster, that you prioritise money going back in, because there's so much money coming into the area, money going back in to boost the economy of where we're at. So, yeah, that's a big part, especially coming from a small town.
0: Now, once Denny's done, Liam, what's on the cards for you?
1: So I've got a new song coming out maybe 2 or 3 weeks after the Denny Ute Muster. And then I'm off to Queensland to play Brisbane's Convoy for Kids. And then we've got Tamworth, and I'm on the main stage at Tamworth. So it's been a pretty incredible year, to think I only started this about a year ago, and to have all these opportunities. It's I'll never take it for granted. I'm just super happy to be a part of this industry and this genre, and yeah, get to do what I love.
0: Well, quick 5 questions for you. What's the song you never get tired of playing?
1: Oh, it'd be anything by Chris Stapleton. That man, he could sing a phone book at me and I'd listen.
0: Big festival stage or a packed country pub?
1: I'll take big festival stage. I would have said before a year ago, I would have said the country pub, but I'll take the festival stage. It's a bit of a high up there when you get going.
0: And who's the Australian artist you'd most like to record with?
1: Oh, that's a great question. I'm gonna say Brad Cox, because he's I think he's an incredible songwriter, and I know him pretty well, so he's a good dude, good to hang out with.
0: Best advice you've received since returning to music?
1: I think the main one was that judge your success off how happy you are. If you're happy, and that can be anywhere at the start or at the end, then you're successful.
0: Final question: what's more nerve wracking now, walking onto a huge stage, or letting your 3 kids hear a brand new song for the first time?
1: Oh, you know what? They're actually pretty good judges of songs. So I'm going to say walking onto the stage, because it's, like I said, they've heard me so much now. I've probably got every answer, good or bad, from them. So at least I know what to expect.
0: Liam, great catching up with you, mate. All the very best with the Denny Ute Muster coming up on the 2nd and the 3rd of October. Tickets are available through dennyutemuster.com.au. All the best, mate. We'll see you in Tamworth.
1: Thanks, Damo. Good to chat to you, mate.
0: You too. Liam Mahey, our guest this morning. And, of course, you can see Liam at the Denny Ute Muster. And here is his current single. This is called Toughest Man at Loving Life 103.1. He told me, hey.

family's grown. How I missed you here at Christmas. I'd say that I'm a father now to three perfect little kids.

0: Toughest Man. That is Aaliyah Mali and it's Loving Life 103.1. 10 minutes away from 9, latest in Loving Life local news coming up at 9 o'clock. Then James will keep you company through till midday, then the Country Lunch Pack with Andrew right through till 4 o'clock this afternoon. Unfortunately, Liam won't be here, so Nate's going to take over the airways for two big hours this afternoon between 4 and 6. And then, of course, it is nighttime grooves with one and only Aquaman. He will be, of course, live in the studio from 7 o'clock tonight, taking your requests on 66421174. You never know, he might have a few new songs to play for you as well. And if you want to hear a song, make sure you give him a call from 7. He loves having a chat to you too. 66421174.
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Take it for a test drive today in a Tip Street, Grafton. 4 minutes away from our local news at 9 o'clock. Dez has got some great music to get you through your workday coming up in the next hour. Some homegrown talent from Shan Kay, also some Kim Carnes and Belle Midley, and also Jennifer Warnes from that movie Dirty Dancing. Going to play that song for you after 9 o'clock this morning. Have a fantastic Tuesday. I'll catch you bright-eyed and bushy-tailed first at 5 a.m. tomorrow morning to do it all over again. Oh, I love this job. Keeps me sane. Not sure about the people that are here, though. Have a good day.

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1: Main construction is now underway on the $283.8 million redevelopment of Grafton Base Hospital. The official turning of the site was held yesterday, marking the start of major works on a new multi-storey acute services building. It would include an expanded emergency department, new operating theatres, medical imaging and MRI services, and a new maternity unit. Labor spokesperson for Clarence, Emily Saval, says the redevelopment will allow more people to receive care closer to home.
2: Also an announcement of an additional $20 million in the project, which brings the project total to $283.8 million.
1: The maternity unit will include dedicated birthing rooms and improved inpatient accommodation, while ambulance access and parking will also be upgraded. Construction is expected to be completed in 2029. Clarence Valley families affected by unsolved murders and long-term missing person cases are being encouraged to have their experiences placed on the official parliamentary record. A New South Wales parliamentary inquiry examining cases between 1965 and 2010 are still accepting submissions until October 30. Councillor Deborah Novak says families, witnesses and community members can provide information about cold cases, historical investigations and concerns over how information was handled or preserved.
3: It's just about being brave and having courage and thinking that little piece of information could be all that's needed to solve that puzzle. And often it's the thing that does.
1: A new Facebook page, Clarence Valley Cold Cases and Missing Persons, has also been established to share publicly available information and updates on local cases. It follows the unveiling of green seats at Cochrane Park in Grafton and Turner's Beach at Yamba, linking people to Sally Layden's Missing Matters initiative. New South Wales The Nationals member for Clarence, Richie Williamson, is calling on the state government to rule out any downgrade or closure of the Grafton Agricultural Centre. Mr Williamson says concerns increased after Agricultural Minister Tara Moriarty was questioned in State Parliament last week, but did not give the assurance he was seeking about the centre's future.
4: In the Parliament last week, Minister Moriarty had the opportunity on two occasions to rule out closing or downgrading the Fisheries Research Centre at Trenair. She refused to do so, so I'm calling on her to either rule it out or tell us what the government is doing at the centre. It is vital for fish habitat, not only across the Northern Rivers, but the entire state. This facility is very important. This government has already ripped the guts out of the primary industries ag stations, and it seems their target is now fisheries. That should be a worry to everybody.
0: Loving life, local sport.
1: The West Lawn Tigers celebrated a double success at the North Coast Football Grand Finals at Yamba on Friday night. The Tigers under-16s and McLean Bobcats were locked at nil-all after full-time, sending the decider to a penalty shootout, with the West Lawn Tigers taking the title. West Lawn then defeated May Johns 3-0 in the Women's Grand Final. The late finish also produced an unusual end to proceedings, with presentations and photos completed in the dark after the sporting complex lights were turned off at 10 o'clock. That's the latest in Loving Life, local news and sport. The weather details are next.
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9: And we're heading for 24 today with the chance of a possible shower. Tomorrow again, cloudy with a medium chance of showers, most likely in the morning. Wednesday, 15 to 24. And a shower or two in the forecast, and temps in the mid-20s for Thursday and into Friday.
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1: I woke up with your name on my lips.

BZ and Jackie here at Loving Life as we play better music and more of it. Good morning. Welcome along. James Applewhite here. As we keep your weekday morning rolling along, we've got some homegrown music coming up very shortly. Kim Carnes from the 80s right now. This is Jeremy Zucker. Done.

0: There we are, some local homegrown music there. Sian Kay and Run Fool Run here at Loving Life 103.1. And if you'd like to hear some more local homegrown music, homegrown, Sunday afternoons between 4 and 6 with Rob and Damo. We do it each and every Sunday afternoon here at Loving Life with thanks to our wonderful sponsors, the Buckley Music Group and Gillespie Plumbing. As we head for 24 degrees today, there's the chance of a few showers around.
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0: As we play better music and more of it, this is the Clarence Family's Loving Life 103.1 on a Tuesday morning. Hello, James Applewhite here. Now, this morning from 10:30 at the Yamba Library, they've got a bit of a special treat on there for the kids aged 3 up to school age. Firefighter story time. The sound the sirens, it's firefighter story time with special guests, the Yamba firefighting team. They'll be arriving there in their fire truck at the Yamba Library for story time, and then the kids can go outside and have a look through the fire truck as well. I'm sure they'll love that one there. They can be shown through the fire truck. I wonder if the firefighters actually read the stories as well. There you go. That's firefighter story time on this morning between 10:30 and 11:30 at the Yamba Library.
1: Get ready for 3 huge days of horses, cattle and top class camp drafting action. The legendary Copmanhurst Camp Draft is back this Friday to Sunday at the Copmanhurst Recreational Grounds. 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
1: Bay construction is now underway on the $283.8 million redevelopment at Grafton Bays Hospital. The project will deliver a new multi-storey acute services building, expanded emergency department, operating theatres, medical imaging, MRI and a new maternity unit. Construction is expected to be completed by 2029. Clarence Valley families affected by unsolved murders and long-term missing person cases are being encouraged to make submissions to a New South Wales parliamentary inquiry. The inquiry, examining cases between 1965 and 2010, are still accepting submissions until October 30. Meanwhile, Nationals MMP for Clarence, Richie Williamson, is calling on the state government to rule out any downgrade or closure of the Grafton Aquacultural Centre. And in local sport, West Lawn Tigers claimed two North Coast football grand final victories at Yamba on Friday night, winning the under-16s title in a penalty shootout before defeating Magos 3-0 in the women's decider. That's some of what's making local news and sport today for Tuesday, September 22nd.
2: Get ready for three huge days of horses, cattle and top-class camp drafting action. The legendary Copmanhurst Camp Draft is back this Friday to Sunday at the Copmanhurst Recreational Grounds. Running since 1957, it's one of the Clarence Valley's longest-running sporting events, bringing competitors from across New South Wales and Queensland together for a massive weekend of competition, country spirit and great entertainment. So mark the calendar and head to Copmanhurst for three big days of camp drafting action starting this Friday. 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